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1: Todd Blanche's nomination for the post of U.S. Attorney General could be pulled by President Trump after some opposition from Republicans. Trump posts on social media he has no objection to temporarily withdrawing the nomination if, as he says, Senators John Cornyn and Tom Tillis do not do the right thing. Both Republicans have said they won't confirm Blanche until they receive a written guarantee from the White House the so-called anti-weaponization fund at the Justice Department is permanently scuttled. President Trump's called a meeting with his cabinet tomorrow at Camp David in Maryland. This as the U.S. and Iran resume attacks after the collapse of a ceasefire agreement. Amazon's Zoox is set to become the first company to get federal approval to commercially operate a steering wheel-free robo-taxi. The National Highway Traffic Safety Administration's cleared Zoox to start charging for rides, with service expected to launch in Las Vegas after state approvals there. I'm Scott Carr.
2: Northwest Indiana, it's a beautiful day, mostly sunny with highs in the low 80s, partly cloudy tonight with temperatures falling into the low 60s. We'll be mostly sunny for Friday with highs around 80. There's a slight chance of some showers or storms late in the afternoon. We could have heavy rain overnight Friday night with lows in the upper 60s. Showers are likely on Saturday with highs in the mid 70s. We dry out for Sunday though, mostly sunny with highs in the upper 70s. We're back in the low 80s on Monday under sunny skies. That's your region forecast.

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0: Northwest Indiana, mostly sunny and warm today with highs in the mid-80s. We'll be partly cloudy tonight with lows in the mid-60s. Highs will be around 80 on Friday under mostly sunny skies. There's a slight chance of showers or storms late in the day. Heavy rain is expected Friday night with lows in the mid-60s. Showers are likely again on Saturday with highs in the mid-70s. We'll be in the upper 70s and dry on Sunday with mostly sunny skies. Then lots of sunshine on Monday with highs back in the low 80s. That's your region forecast.
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1: The nomination of President Trump's former personal attorney, Todd Blanche, for the post of U.S. Attorney General could be pulled by Trump. Because of some Republican opposition posting to social media today, Trump said he has no objection to temporarily withdrawing the nomination if Republican Senators John Cornyn and Tom Tillis do not do the right thing. Both Cornyn and Tillis have said they won't confirm Blanche until receiving complete assurances from the White House that the president's so-called anti-weaponization fund at the Justice Department is completely scuttled. Reports say the world's richest man, Elon Musk, has plans to spend at least $100 million to help Republicans in the upcoming midterm elections. Reports say Musk's authorized his super PAC to spend the money in at least 8 states to help Republicans in November. The FDA says it's investigating another outbreak of cyclosporiasis, not linked to lettuce. And they say more than 100 cases have now been connected with a separate outbreak. I'm Scott Carr.
2: Northwest Indiana will be mostly cloudy tonight with lows in the low 60s. Temperatures will climb into the low 80s on Friday under mostly sunny skies. We could have some showers or storms late in the day. Expect heavy rain Friday night with lows in the mid 60s. Showers will continue Saturday with highs in the low 70s. The rain should finally taper off Sunday morning. We'll be mostly cloudy with highs in the low 70s. Warmer and dry on Monday with highs in the upper 70s under sunny skies. That's your region forecast.

0: For Northwest Indiana, temperatures will drop into the low 60s tonight under mostly cloudy skies. We'll be mostly sunny to start the day on Friday with highs in the low 80s. There's a slight chance of showers and thunderstorms late in the day. Friday night, we could have heavy rain with lows in the mid-60s. Showers are likely Saturday with highs in the mid-70s. Sunday, we could have some lingering showers in the morning. Then we should dry out with highs in the low 70s. Monday looks dry. Lots of sunshine with highs in the upper 70s. That's your region forecast.
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0: 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Luke Bryan says thanks. And we have some fun back in high school with country newcomer Ashley Cook. Plus, will Jason Aldean repeat at number one for the fourth week in a row? Or will Morgan Wallen have something to say about it? 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
2: The nomination of President Trump's former personal attorney Todd Blanche for the post of U.S. Attorney General could be pulled by Trump due to Republican opposition. Trump posts to social media he has no objection to temporarily withdrawing the nomination if Senators John Cornyn and Tom Tillis, both Republicans, he says do not do the right thing. Cornyn and Tillis have said they won't vote to confirm Blanche until getting assurances from the White House that the president's proposed anti-weaponization fund is completely scuttled. The police chief in Seattle is stepping down after questions over his response to a chaotic shooting at a downtown food festival last Sunday. Mayor Katie Wilson's office confirms police chief Sean Barnes resigned following reports that Wilson asked Barnes to resign or face termination. A resolution that would have required President Trump to withdraw U.S. troops from Iran is being blocked by Republicans in the Senate. The measure failed 49-50 with Republican Senators Susan Collins, Lisa Murkowski, and Rand Paul joining Democrats in support. I'm Scott Carr.
3: For Northwest Indiana, it's a beautiful day, mostly sunny with highs in the low 80s, partly cloudy tonight with temperatures falling into the low 60s. We'll be mostly sunny for Friday with highs around 80. There's a slight chance of some showers or storms late in the afternoon. We could have heavy rain overnight Friday night with lows in the upper 60s. Showers are likely on Saturday with highs in the mid 70s. We dry out for Sunday though, mostly sunny with highs in the upper 70s. We're back in the low 80s on Monday under sunny skies. That's your region forecast.

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0: Northwest Indiana, mostly sunny and warm today with highs in the mid-80s. We'll be partly cloudy tonight with lows in the mid-60s. Highs will be around 80 on Friday under mostly sunny skies. There's a slight chance of showers or storms late in the day. Heavy rain is expected Friday night with lows in the mid-60s. Showers are likely again on Saturday with highs in the mid-70s. We'll be in the upper 70s and dry on Sunday with mostly sunny skies. Then lots of sunshine on Monday with highs back in the low 80s. That's your region forecast.
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0: It brings the storms.
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1: The nomination of President Trump's former personal attorney, Todd Blanche, for the post of U.S. Attorney General could be pulled by Trump. Because of some Republican opposition posting to social media today, Trump said he has no objection to temporarily withdrawing the nomination if Republican Senators John Cornyn and Tom Tillis do not do the right thing. Both Cornyn and Tillis have said they won't confirm Blanche until receiving complete assurances from the White House that the president's so-called anti-weaponization fund at the Justice Department is completely scuttled. Reports say the world's richest man, Elon Musk, has plans to spend at least $100 million to help Republicans in the upcoming midterm elections. Reports say Musk's authorized his super PAC to spend the money in at least eight states to help Republicans in November. The FDA says it's investigating another outbreak of cyclosporiasis, not linked to lettuce. And they say more than 100 cases have now been connected with a separate outbreak. I'm Scott Carr.
2: Northwest Indiana will be mostly cloudy tonight with lows in the low 60s. Temperatures will climb into the low 80s on Friday under mostly sunny skies. We could have some showers or storms late in the day. Expect heavy rain Friday night with lows in the mid 60s. Showers will continue Saturday with highs in the low 70s. The rain should finally taper off Sunday morning. We'll be mostly cloudy with highs in the low 70s. Warmer and dry on Monday with highs in the upper 70s under sunny skies. That's your region forecast.

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0: For Northwest Indiana, temperatures will drop into the low 60s tonight under mostly cloudy skies. We'll be mostly sunny to start the day on Friday with highs in the low 80s. There's a slight chance of showers and thunderstorms late in the day. Friday night, we could have heavy rain with lows in the mid-60s. Showers are likely Saturday with highs in the mid-70s. Sunday, we could have some lingering showers in the morning. Then we should dry out with highs in the low 70s. Monday looks dry. Lots of sunshine with highs in the upper 70s. That's your region forecast.
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0: see you and tell you all about Shania Twain's Big Change. Luke Bryan says thanks. And we have some fun back in high school with country newcomer Ashley Cook. Plus, will Jason Aldean repeat at number one for the fourth week in a row? Or will Morgan Wallen have something to say about it? 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
1: President Trump is holding a cabinet meeting at Camp David Friday morning. The meeting comes after the U.S. and Iran have resumed attacks after the collapse of a ceasefire agreement. Reports say some Republicans have expressed concerns to the White House as the war continues, with midterm elections less than 100 days away. The nomination of President Trump's former personal attorney Todd Blanche for the post of U.S. Attorney General could be pulled by Trump due to Republican opposition. Trump posts to social media he has no objection to temporarily withdrawing the nomination if Senators John Cornyn and Tom Tillis, both Republicans, he says, do not do the right thing. Cornyn and Tillis have said they won't vote to confirm Blanche until getting assurances from the White House that the president's proposed anti-weaponization fund is completely scuttled. A resolution that would have required President Trump to withdraw U.S. troops from Iran is being blocked by Republicans in the Senate. The measure failed 49-50 despite three Republicans siding with Democrats in support of it. I'm Scott Carr.
2: For Northwest Indiana, it's a beautiful day, mostly sunny with highs in the low 80s, partly cloudy tonight with temperatures falling into the low 60s. We'll be mostly

sunny for Friday with highs around 80. There's a slight chance of some showers or storms late in the afternoon. We could have heavy rain overnight Friday night with lows in the upper 60s. Showers are likely on Saturday with highs in the mid 70s. We dry out for Sunday though, mostly sunny with highs in the upper 70s. We're back in the low 80s on Monday under sunny skies. That's your region forecast.

0: For Northwest Indiana, mostly sunny and warm today with highs in the mid-80s. We'll be partly cloudy tonight with lows in the mid-60s. Highs will be around 80 on Friday under mostly sunny skies. There's a slight chance of showers or storms late in the day. Heavy rain is expected Friday night with lows in the mid-60s. Showers are likely again on Saturday with highs in the mid-70s. We'll be in the upper 70s and dry on Sunday with mostly sunny skies. Then lots of sunshine on Monday with highs back in the low 80s. That's your region forecast.
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1: 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Justin! 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We're over here!
2: 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OMG! 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
1: President Trump says a deal to disarm the Palestinian militant group Hamas has been reached. Trump posts on social media, the Board of Peace has reached an agreement that would involve the complete disarmament of all armed groups in Gaza. Trump says as part of the deal, Israel will withdraw from the enclave. The nomination of President Trump's former personal attorney, Todd Blanche, for the post of U.S. Attorney General could be pulled by Trump. Posting to social media today, Trump said he has no objection to temporarily withdrawing the nomination if Republican Senators John Cornyn and Tom Tillis do not do the right thing. Both Cornyn and Tillis have said they won't confirm Blanche until receiving complete assurances from the White House that the president's so-called anti-weaponization fund is completely scuttled. Reports say the world's richest man, Elon Musk, has plans to spend at least $100 million to help Republicans in the upcoming midterm elections. Reports say Musk's authorized his super PAC to spend the money in at least eight states to help Republicans in November. I'm Scott Carr.
2: For Northwest Indiana, temperatures are in the low 60s tonight under mostly cloudy skies. We'll be sunny and warm today, though, with highs in the low 80s. Rain moves in late today, and we could have heavy rain overnight tonight with lows in the mid-60s. Showers continue Saturday with highs in the low 70s. More rain Saturday night with lows in the mid-60s. Some showers may linger into Sunday morning, then we'll be mostly cloudy with highs in the low 70s. We start to warm up on Monday, highs in the upper 70s under sunny skies. That's your region forecast.
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0: For Northwest Indiana, our temperatures will be in the low 60s tonight with mostly cloudy skies. Expect mostly sunny skies for Friday with highs in the low 80s. Showers may move in late in the day and expect heavy rain overnight Friday night with lows in the mid 60s. We'll be in the low 70s on Saturday with showers likely, more showers Saturday night with lows back in the mid 60s. Temps will be in the low 70s on Sunday with showers in the morning, then mostly cloudy skies. We finally start to dry out Sunday night and into Monday. Highs on Monday will be in the upper 70s under sunny skies. That's your region forecast.
1: Summer weather in the region. It brings the heat.
2: Temperatures are going to surge, and as a result, it's going to get hot around here.
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0: Alzheimer's Association of Northwest Indiana will host three Walk to End Alzheimer's events this fall. 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
1: President Trump is suggesting he could withdraw Todd Blanche's nomination for attorney general until two Republican holdouts are out of office. In a Truth Social post, Trump says he has no objection to temporarily withdrawing the nomination if Senators John Cornyn and Tom Tillis don't do the right thing. Cornyn and Tillis have both expressed reservations about confirming Blanche over Trump's proposed anti-weaponization fund. The president says a deal to disarm the Palestinian militant group Hamas has been reached. On Truth Social, he said the Board of Peace has reached an agreement that would involve the complete disarmament of all armed groups in Gaza. He says as part of the deal, Israel will withdraw from the enclave and a new Palestinian government will be created. The agreement, he says, is set to be implemented in carefully structured phases. Former President Obama's continued one of his favorite summer traditions by releasing his annual playlist. He shared a three-page collection of songs that have been in heavy rotation, spanning hip-hop, R&B, gospel, jazz, rock, and international genres. I'm Tammy Trujillo.
2: Will be mostly cloudy this morning with temperatures in the low 60s, but we should warm up quickly with highs in the low 80s today under mostly sunny skies. Some showers and storms may develop late today. Heavy rain is in the forecast for tonight. Lows will be in the mid 60s. Showers are likely on Saturday with highs in the low 70s. Rain continues Saturday night and into Sunday morning. Then will be mostly cloudy on Sunday with highs in the low 70s. We finally dry out and warm up for Monday. Today, sunny skies with highs in the upper 70s. That's your region forecast.
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0: For Northwest Indiana, temperatures are in the low 60s tonight under mostly cloudy skies. We'll be sunny and warm today, though, with highs in the low 80s. Rain moves in late today, and we could have heavy rain overnight tonight with lows in the mid 60s. Showers continue Saturday with highs in the low 70s. More rain Saturday night with lows in the mid 60s. Some showers may linger into Sunday morning, then we'll be mostly cloudy with highs in the low 70s. We start to warm up on Monday, highs in the upper 70s under sunny skies. That's your region forecast.
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2: President Trump's weighing in on whether to withdraw Todd Blanche's nomination for attorney general until two Republican holdouts are out of office. In a Truth Social post on Thursday, Trump said he has no objection to temporarily withdrawing the nomination if Senators John Cornyn and Tom Tillis don't do the right thing. The father of the Georgia school shooter is being sentenced to 15 years in prison. Colin Gray was convicted of second-degree murder and several other charges earlier this year. He gave Colt Gray the gun that ended up being used to kill two students and two teachers at Appalachie High School in September of 2024. Dolly Parton will be honored with the Academy of Country Music's Poets Award at the 19th Annual ACM Honors. The award recognizes her lasting impact as one of country music's most influential songwriters. The 13-time ACM Award winner has written classics such as Jolene, Coat of Many Colors, 9 to 5, and I Will Always Love You. The ceremony will be held August 19th at the Pinnacle in Nashville. I'm Tammy Trujillo.
3: For Northwest Indiana, our temperatures will be in the low 60s tonight with mostly cloudy skies. Expect mostly sunny skies for Friday with highs in the low 80s. Showers may move in late in the day and expect heavy rain overnight Friday night with lows in the mid 60s. We'll be in the low 70s on Saturday with showers likely, more showers Saturday night with lows back in the mid 60s. Temps will be in the low 70s on Sunday with showers in the morning, then mostly cloudy skies. We finally start to dry out Sunday night and into Monday. Highs on Monday will be in the upper 70s under sunny skies. That's your region forecast.
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0: will be mostly cloudy this morning with temperatures in the low 60s, but we should warm up quickly with highs in the low 80s today under mostly sunny skies. Some showers and storms may develop late today. Heavy rain is in the forecast for tonight. Lows will be in the mid 60s. Showers are likely on Saturday with highs in the low 70s. Rain continues Saturday night and into Sunday morning. Then we'll be mostly cloudy on Sunday with highs in the low 70s. We finally dry out and warm up for Monday, sunny skies with highs in the upper 70s. That's your region forecast.
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2: A deal to disarm the Palestinian militant group Hamas has been reached. Announcing the news in a post on Truth Social, President Trump said the Board of Peace has reached an agreement that would involve the complete disarmament of all armed groups in Gaza.

0: He said as part of the deal, Israel will withdraw from the enclave and a new Palestinian government will be created. Amazon Zoox is set to become the first company to receive federal approval to commercially operate a steering wheel-free robotaxi. The National Highway Traffic Safety Administration has cleared Zoox to begin charging for rides, with service expected to launch in Las Vegas after state approvals. A new Forbes list says Joe Rogan is the top-paid podcaster of 2026. On Thursday, Forbes released its list of the highest-paid podcasters from June of last year to this June, and Rogan once again came out on top, making an estimated $82 million. Coming in at number two are the hosts of the Technology Business Programming Network, or TBPN, who made $70 million. I'm Tammy Trujillo.
1: For Northwest Indiana, temperatures are in the low 60s tonight under mostly cloudy skies. We'll be sunny and warm today, though, with highs in the low 80s. Rain moves in late today, and we could have heavy rain overnight tonight with lows in the mid-60s. Showers continue Saturday with highs in the low 70s. More rain Saturday night with lows in the mid-60s. Some showers may linger into Sunday morning, then we'll be mostly cloudy with highs in the low 70s. We start to warm up on Monday, highs in the upper 70s under sunny skies. That's your region forecast.
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0: For Northwest Indiana, our temperatures will be in the low 60s tonight with mostly cloudy skies. Expect mostly sunny skies for Friday with highs in the low 80s. Showers may move in late in the day and expect heavy rain overnight Friday night with lows in the mid 60s. We'll be in the low 70s on Saturday with showers likely, more showers Saturday night with lows back in the mid 60s. Temps will be in the low 70s on Sunday with showers in the morning, then mostly cloudy skies. We finally start to dry out Sunday night and into Monday. Highs on Monday will be in the upper 70s under sunny skies. That's your region forecast.
1: 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Luke Bryan says thanks, and we have some fun back in high school with country newcomer Ashley Cook. Plus, will Jason Aldean repeat at number one for the fourth week in a row, or will Morgan Wallen have something to say about it? 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
1: President Trump is rolling out a new initiative aimed at connecting military veterans with jobs in the trucking industry. The program, called Freedom Haulers, will bring together several federal agencies to expand employment opportunities and help veterans receive expedited commercial driver's licenses. President Trump is holding a cabinet meeting at Camp David today. Scott Carr has details from Washington.
2: The meeting at the Maryland presidential retreat comes after the U.S. and Iran resumed attacks after the collapse of a ceasefire agreement. Reports say some Republicans have expressed concerns to the White House as the war continues, with midterm elections less than 100 days away. After the meeting at Camp David, Trump's expected to head to his golf club in Bedminster, New Jersey for the weekend. I'm Scott Carr.
1: And the FDA is investigating a separate cyclosporiasis outbreak not linked to lettuce. Almost 100 cases have been connected with the separate outbreak. The outbreak linked to lettuce has caused thousands of cases. I'm Mark Mayfield.
3: We'll be mostly cloudy this morning with temperatures in the low 60s, but we should warm up quickly with highs in the low 80s today under mostly sunny skies. Some showers and storms may develop late today. Heavy rain is in the forecast for tonight. Lows will be in the mid 60s. Showers are likely on Saturday with highs in the low 70s. Rain continues Saturday night and into Sunday morning. Then we'll be mostly cloudy on Sunday with highs in the low 70s. We finally dry out and warm up for Monday. Sunny skies with highs in the upper 70s. That's your region forecast.
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0: For Northwest Indiana, temperatures are in the low 60s tonight under mostly cloudy skies. We'll be sunny and warm today, though, with highs in the low 80s. Rain moves in late today, and we could have heavy rain overnight tonight with lows in the mid-60s. Showers continue Saturday with highs in the low 70s. More rain Saturday night with lows in the mid-60s. Some showers may linger into Sunday morning, then we'll be mostly cloudy with highs in the low 70s. We start to warm up on Monday, highs in the upper 70s under sunny skies. That's your region forecast.
1: Summer weather in the region. It brings the heat.
2: Temperatures are going to surge, and as a result, it's going to get hot around here.
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2: There are going to be days of heavy rain and storms.
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0: Alzheimer's Association of Northwest Indiana will host three Walk to End Alzheimer's events this fall. 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

0: The initiative is called Freedom Haulers. I'm Mark Mayfield.
1: In Michigan City, the school board this week approved a long-term facilities plan. It includes the construction of a new Edgewood Elementary and renovations at Lake Hills, Pine, and Marsh Elementary schools. Addition and renovations would turn Kruger Middle School into an intermediate school serving grades 5 through 8. Changes would be implemented in the 2029-2030 academic year. Michigan City area schools said the recommendations follow a comprehensive process that began in 2024. In Gary, U.S. Steel says one of the world's most powerful heavy lift machines, a crane that's 30 stories tall, is currently at Gary Works for the reline of Blast Furnace No. 14. Officials say the $350 million project is part of Nippon Steel's commitment to invest $14 billion in U.S. Steel facilities. The company says Blast Furnace No. 14 is the largest of four at the Gary facility, producing iron for high-strength steel used in everything from cars and buildings. Gary Works is U.S. Steel's largest manufacturing plant. In Chesterton, the Perseid Meteor Shower and Stargaze is coming up next month at Indiana Dunes State Park. The free annual event happens during the peak of what's been called the most popular meteor shower of the year. Telescopes for deep sky viewing and constellation talks will be set up in the West Lot parking lot starting at 8:30 p.m. Saturday, August 15th. The program is weather dependent. Registration is not required, the park said. The Perseids are created by debris left from the Swift-Tuttle comet. The American Meteor Society also says two other meteor showers are underway right now. The Southern Delta Aquarids and the Alpha Capricornids are expected to be reaching their peak right about now. Your forecast for the region coming up. I'm Laura Voluschko.
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3: Looks pretty good to start us out on a Friday morning. I-65, the Borman, Indiana Toll Road, I-94 through Porter and LaPorte counties all moving along well. Inbound Ford to the Rand looks good. And South Shore trains reporting on time early. Something you'd like to tell us, give us a call, 219-405-7743. That's our hotline. Call only when safe to do so, please. Scott Rosenberg, Region News Team Traffic.
1: For Northwest Indiana, a beach hazard statement will be in effect from Saturday morning through Monday morning. High wave action and dangerous currents expected at Lake Michigan beaches. Waves 5 to 8 feet expected. Chance of showers today, increasing clouds with a high near 83. Light southeast wind becoming south 5 to 10 miles per hour, could gust as high as 15. Tonight, showers and possibly a thunderstorm, lows in the mid-60s. Showers and possibly a thunderstorm Saturday, highs in the mid-70s. That's your region forecast.
4: 505, good morning. Taking a look around the region, Valparaiso at 63, Crown Point 64, and Lowell at 63.

Brooks and Dunn on the Country Station. It's Indiana 105. We are celebrating another weekend with you. It is the final weekend of the Porter County Fair, but don't worry, more fair food galore at the Lake County Fair, and we'll see you there next week with Lee Bryce coming to town on Thursday. Still a few tickets if you want to grab those on Indiana 105. You can find

0: for this. Let's see. Question of the day. It's going to go up on Facebook here in about an hour on Indiana 105. You're going to hear Katie's calendar later this morning around 6:40. Like always, we are planning out your weekend for you. And the viral spiral, 7:30. That is what is trending online, so you don't miss any of the biggest stories and you don't get caught at your desk on social media. And I think we can both agree scam callers are annoying. But if this is what they wanted to talk about, maybe more of us would answer the phone.
1: Pretty good starts across northwest Indiana on our highways and expressways. No accidents or incidents reported right now from anything we can see. As our volume builds, we'll start to slow down to the usual spots, light to light, and through our work zones. But for now, doing pretty well across the area. South Shore trains are reporting on time. Something you'd like to tell us? If it's safe to do so, give us a call. 219-405-7743 is our hotline. Scott Rosenberg, Region News Team Traffic.
2: For Northwest Indiana, a beach hazard statement will be in effect from Saturday morning through Monday morning. High wave action and dangerous currents expected at Lake Michigan beaches. Waves 5 to 8 feet expected. Chance of showers today, increasing clouds with a high near 83. Light southeast wind becoming south 5 to 10 miles per hour, could gust as high as 15. Tonight, showers and possibly a thunderstorm, lows in the mid-60s. Showers and possibly a thunderstorm Saturday, highs in the mid-70s. That's your region forecast.
0: 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Taking a look around northwest Indiana, Valparaiso at 63, Gary 65, DeMont at 62.
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2: Heard all over the region in Crown Point, Munster, and Portage. Indiana 105.

The Pew Research Center says that 31% of Americans get a scam call at least once per day. So it's become totally normal to just ignore the call and delete the voicemail. But have you ever really gone back to listen to what that message might have said? Because there is a chance that your scammer could have butt-dialed you. More on that in 6 minutes on Indiana 105. Here's Jordan Davis. Let's go.

0: Everyone's got their own way of handling a scam call. Some people block and move on. Others will answer the call just to mess with the scammer on the other end. But this right here is proof that these are real people calling us. Hey, it's Katie Day on Indiana 105. And I don't know why someone would willingly sign up to work in one of these call centers, because you're just reading the same prompt to people who probably hang up on you just 2 seconds in. Or if you're lucky, you get their voicemail and you recite the same prompt over and over. Unless, of course, you accidentally butt dial one of your targets. This lady, Kian, was receiving dozens of automated scam calls from the same number. But when she went into her voicemail to delete the messages, she discovered that this one call center crew had butt dialed her back, all while locked into a passionate debate over Toy Story 3.
1: Quentin Tarantino said it's the greatest movie of all time. Toy Story 3 is the greatest movie of all time.
0: Not the automated pitch that you're used to. Imagine just calling them back to continue the Toy Story discussion. And you know what? Now that I think about it, if scam calls sounded a lot more like that, I might stay on the line a little longer.
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1: Despite recent rains, drought conditions are being seen again in some areas of northwest Indiana. The U.S. Drought Monitor issued Thursday morning shows southern Newton and Jasper counties as abnormally dry. Just over the state line, all of Iroquois County, Illinois, is in the abnormally dry category. The map summary also says flash drought conditions are developing in areas of Michigan and Wisconsin. Indiana Governor Braun announced Thursday that the state will be expanding access to select GLP-1 obesity medications for eligible Medicaid members, providing Hoosiers and their health care providers with treatment options while giving the state a predictable pricing structure. His office says manufacturers will also provide a lifestyle support program at no additional cost to the state. More details, including eligibility criteria and timing, will be announced as the agreement is finalized. Governor Braun encourages small business owners in the region to plan for the future. He says in Northwest Indiana alone, nearly 58% of all business revenue comes from businesses whose owners are at least 55 years old. The state provides free online tools as part of the Keep In initiative to preserve local jobs and businesses by reducing preventable business closures and supporting smoother business ownership transitions. Your forecast for the region coming up. I'm Laura Velushko.
2: Off to a pretty good Friday morning start by all accounts across northwest Indiana. Moving along in pretty good shape on I-65 from the lakeshore to Lafayette. Lake County, the Barmard Expressway looks good. Klein Avenue between 80-94 and the lakeshore and over the big bridge. No problem there if you're crossing the Illinois state line headed to Chicago, Ford to the Ryan. That looks good. Near side on 294, no problems. 394 on the Illinois side doing okay so far. If you're traveling through Porter and LaPorte counties on I-94 in and out of southwest Michigan, no issues there and no problems across the region on the Indiana Toll Road right now. 219-405-7743, our hotline. Scott Rosenberg, Region News Team Traffic.
1: For northwest Indiana, a beach hazard statement will be in effect from Saturday morning through Monday morning. High wave action and dangerous currents expected at Lake Michigan beaches. Waves 5 to 8 feet expected. Chance of showers today, increasing clouds with a high near 83. Light southeast wind becoming south 5 to 10 miles per hour, could gust as high as 15. Tonight, showers and possibly a thunderstorm, lows in the mid-60s. Showers and possibly a thunderstorm Saturday, highs in the mid-70s. That's your region forecast.
3: 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Taking a look around northwest Indiana, Valparaiso at 63, St. John 64, Gary at 65.
2: For the second straight game, the White Sox walked off the Yankees in extras. Tristan Peters took a bases-loaded walk to score the game-winning run in the 11th inning. The Sox split their four-game series and will visit Tampa Bay tonight. Eric Fetty will be on the hill for the Sox. They'll get started at 6:10. The Cubs claimed their four-game series over the Cardinals following a 4-2 win in extras from St. Louis. Alex Bregman and Ian Happ drove in runs in the top of the 10th inning. The Cubs won 5-7 and will host the Yankees this afternoon at Wrigley Field. Shota Imanaga's first pitch at 1:20. The Railcats edged the Sioux City Explorers 3-2 yesterday. The homestand continues this weekend as the Cats welcome the Lake County, Illinois Dockhounds to U.S. Steel Yard. Tonight's game starts at 6:45. Valpo Legion Post 94 advanced past Lake County Corn Dogs in the Region Collegiate Baseball League Championship Playoffs. The Little Calumet Beavers also advanced. The championship game between the Little Cal Beavers and Post 94 Vikings is tonight at 7 p.m. at Munster High School. WNBA

Whether it's to protect your mental health, avoid a hangover, or simply just for budgeting reasons, people just aren't going out to the bar as much as they used to with their friends. Instead, they're doing something that seems to be very off-brand, especially for the younger adults. More on what that is in 6 minutes on Indiana 105. Here's Trace Adkins. Left, left, left, right, left.

0: One day, you're out partying with your friends, hitting up your favorite bars and restaurants. And then the next, you see a group of bald eagles in a nearby tree, and you're reaching for the emergency binoculars. It's Katie on Indiana 105, and it seems like everyone is into birding these days. While it's typically a hobby associated with older adults, even the younger generations have become interested in birding. A new study out of the UK Royal Society for the Protection of Birds have estimated about 750,000 people aged 16 to 29 regularly go out bird watching. That's a 1,000% increase since 2018. Now, my boyfriend is big into birding, and I kind of thought maybe it was just him. After all, he's in veterinary medicine, so he loves all things animals. And then we discovered a convocation of about 30 bald eagles by the Purdue campus in Lafayette, and I realized birds are kind of cool. It's sort of like real-life Pokemon when you think about it. Oh, and here's a plus. Birding is a relatively cheap hobby that gets you off that device and out in the sunshine. But you can definitely put money into it if you want to enhance the birding experience. Best place for all things birds in the region, no doubt, Wild Birds Unlimited off Calumet and Valparaiso. They have everything from hummingbird feeders to bird baths and birdhouses. Can you tell that I frequently shop at Wild Birds Unlimited? Now, if you'll excuse me, I have to work on my winter wren bird call.
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3: Some South Shore stuff, information for commuters early on a Friday morning. Weekly westbound Lakeshore train 104 running 10 to 15 minutes behind this morning after a mechanical inspection in Miller. And then also on the Monon corridor, westbound Monon train 308 will accommodate weekday westbound Monon 306 passengers today, running on train 308's schedule. So just a heads up on that. Across Northwest Indiana's highways and expressways, moving along in good shape, no accidents.

0: or incidents to report inbound forward to the Rhinelands. Good, just bunching up now with volume as you're approaching Stony Island and the Dan Ryan merge. Things looking pretty good on the 394 corridor on the Illinois side at the moment as well. Scott Rosenberg, Region News Team Traffic.
1: For Northwest Indiana, a beach hazard statement will be in effect from Saturday morning through Monday morning. High wave action and dangerous currents expected at Lake Michigan beaches. Waves 5 to 8 feet expected. Chance of showers today, increasing clouds with a high near 83. Light southeast wind becoming south 5 to 10 miles per hour, could gust as high as 15. Tonight, showers and possibly a thunderstorm, lows in the mid-60s. Showers and possibly a thunderstorm Saturday, highs in the mid-70s. That's your region forecast.
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It's the last weekend of the Porter County Fair, yes, but there's also a concert happening this weekend in Lowell. Chris Lane is coming to town for the grand opening of Nassau Park. That's happening in Lowell on Saturday night, and it's a free event, so we might just see you out there. Here's Chris Lane now on Indiana 105.

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2: President Trump is suggesting he could withdraw Todd Blanche's nomination for Attorney General until two Republican holdouts are out of office. In a Truth Social post Thursday, Trump said he has no objection to temporarily withdrawing the nomination if Senators John Cornyn and Tom Tillis, in his words, do not do the right thing. The president is holding a cabinet meeting at Camp David today. The meeting comes while the U.S. and Iran resume attacks after the collapse of the ceasefire agreement. Meanwhile, the president says a deal to disarm the Palestinian militant group Hamas has been reached. In a post on Truth Social, Trump said the Board of Peace has reached an agreement that would involve the complete disarmament of all armed groups in Gaza. And Billie Eilish's newest tour movie is coming to Paramount Plus. Billie Eilish, Hit Me Hard and Soft, the tour live, is coming to the platform August 6th. I'm Michael Kastner.
3: In White County, officials say three people are dead after a crash a few miles southeast of the Jasper County line. Indiana State Police Lafayette say a car crossed the center line Thursday afternoon on U.S. 421 north of Monon and struck a semi head-on. A fourth person in the car was taken to the hospital. Police say the cause of the crash remains under investigation. In Illinois, the state is launching a new program to help residents who lost their SNAP benefits. Governor Pritzker announced that the individuals will receive a one-time $400 benefit per eligible household member through the new FRESH program. Around 100,000 Illinoisans will receive the one-time benefit beginning tomorrow. The Illinois Department of Human Services will provide funding each month to additional individuals who lose coverage until funding is exhausted. The American Red Cross is warning of a nationwide blood shortage. It has declared its second-ever national blood supply crisis. The organization says donations have fallen to a four-year summer low, leaving less than a one-day supply of type O positive blood, the most commonly transfused blood type. Health officials are urging eligible donors of all blood types to make an appointment, saying even a single donation can help patients in critical need. In Northwest Indiana, blood drives are scheduled across the region, including over the next few days in Valparaiso, Chesterton, Michigan City, Gary, and Cedar Lake. Your forecast for the region coming up. I'm Laura Velushko.
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6: Some South Shore stuff, information for commuters early on a Friday morning. Weekly westbound Lakeshore train 104 running 10 to 15 minutes behind this morning after a mechanical inspection in Miller. And then also on the Monon corridor, westbound Monon train 308 will accommodate weekday westbound Monon 306 passengers today, running on train 308's schedule. So just a heads up on that. Across Northwest Indiana's highways and expressways, moving along in good shape, no accidents or incidents to report. Inbound Ford to the Ryan looks good, just bunching up now with volume as you're approaching Stony Island and the Dan Ryan merge. Things looking pretty good on the 394 corridor on the Illinois side at the moment as well. Scott Rosenberg, Region News Team Traffic.
3: For Northwest Indiana, a beach hazard statement will be in effect from Saturday morning through Monday morning. High wave action and dangerous currents expected at Lake Michigan beaches. Waves 5 to 8 feet expected. Chance of showers today, increasing clouds with a high near 83. Light southeast wind becoming south 5 to 10 miles per hour, could gust as high as 15. Tonight, showers and possibly a thunderstorm, lows in the mid-60s. Showers and possibly a thunderstorm Saturday, highs in the mid-70s. That's your region forecast.
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Jelly Roll on the country station, Indiana 105. He is officially a single man. He and Bunny officially finalized the divorce, and she celebrated by buying a $500,000 Rolls Royce. Shortly after that, Jelly Roll and Bunny seem to have unfollowed each other on Instagram, which normally would happen when two people split up. The weird thing is, though, they made these videos earlier on when they announced the divorce, saying that, yeah, they're splitting up, but they're still going to be best friends, and they're going to have a kid together. So who really knows what's happening with that now after the unfollows?

0: Kenny Chesney on the country station. It's Indiana 105. Good morning. I'm Katie Day. And on the roads this morning, we have a traffic report coming your way in just a few minutes. Happy Friday. We have made it to the weekend. And cheers to you if you are celebrating a birthday today. Happy birthday to J.K. Rowling, who is 61 today. She is the author of the best-selling Harry Potter fantasy books, all of which were made into feature films.
1: You're a wizard, Harry.
2: I'm a what?
1: A wizard.
0: Happy 61st birthday to J.K. Rowling. Also celebrating a birthday today is Susan Bennett, who is 77. She's a singer, a keyboard player, and a voice actor who you probably know better than you think.
3: You probably know me. I'm the voice actor who provided the voice for Siri.
0: The original Siri. Susan Bennett is 77. Happy birthday, Susan. Also celebrating a birthday today, Mark Cuban is 68 today. He's an American businessman who owns the NBA team, the Dallas Mavericks.
4: I went to an opening night, 99-2000 season. First game of the year. Wasn't sold out. Energy wasn't in the building. I'm a season ticket holder, a huge Mavs fan. I look around thinking, I can do a better job than this.
0: He has invested in a variety of startup companies since he became a panelist on ABC's Shark Tank.
5: I'll give you $100,000 for 25%.
6: Yeah.
0: Done. Happy 68th birthday to Mark Cuban. And Zach Brown is 48 today. You might know him as the lead singer for the Zach Brown Band. We're all.

0: little bit of chicken fried.
1: Happy 48th birthday to Zach Brown. 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
2: One of those little mystery slowdowns, westbound Borman Expressway, right around Calumet Avenue over to the state line, but not sure, as I said, what's causing it, but just a little bunching up and slowing down there. It seems to be improving, though. Inbound Ford to Ryan looks good. All of our other highways and expressways looking okay so far this morning. Westbound Monon train 308 will accommodate train 306 passengers today. It's we're going to be running on 308 schedule, but it will accommodate the 306 passengers. And then we've also got a delay. Westbound Lakeshore train 104 running about 10 to 15 minutes behind right now. 219-405-7743, our hotline. Scott Rosenberg, Region News Team Traffic.
3: For Northwest Indiana, chance of showers today, highs in the lower 80s. Light southeast wind becoming south 5 to 10 miles per hour. Could gust as high as 15. Showers likely tonight and possibly a thunderstorm, low near 64. Showers and possibly a thunderstorm Saturday, high near 74. A beach hazard statement will be in effect from Saturday morning through Monday morning. High wave action and dangerous currents expected at Lake Michigan beaches. Saturday night, showers likely and possibly a thunderstorm. Lows in the mid-60s.
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Riley Green on the Country Station from Chicago to South Bend. It's Indiana 105. I'm Katie, and our question of the day up on Facebook. Feel free to join the conversation there. Today's question is, what is a movie you had to see the day it came out? We're going to read some of your answers here in 3 minutes after Doug Stone. After 3 minutes.

0: You're waking up with D Country Station from Chicago to South Bend. It's Indiana 105. I'm Katie Day, and our question of the day is up on Facebook. Feel free to join the conversation there. Today's question is, name one movie that you had to see as soon as it came out in theaters or maybe on streaming. Let us know. We're celebrating the opening weekend of Spider-Man, and my dad and I went out to a showing yesterday, actually. I don't think I've ever gone to the movies on a Thursday to see a big premiere, but there we were, and it was packed. Name one movie you had to see the day it came out. Jessica in Valparaiso said The Lord of the Rings, The Return of the King. It released a couple days from her birthday, so she had to see it that day. That is pretty cool, Jessica. Lord of the Rings, big deal. Same with this one here. Mark in Chesterton said he loved Hunger Games so much when he read it that as soon as it was released to theaters, he had to go see it. Name a movie that you just had to see as soon as it came out. Let us know on Facebook at Indiana 105.
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3: In Northwest Indiana, storm recovery efforts continue at Humane Indiana Wildlife following Monday's severe weather. The nonprofit rescue says two outdoor enclosures at its Wildlife Rehabilitation Center in Porter County were destroyed and several others were damaged. Numerous trees also fell. They said all the animals were unharmed in the storms. They also said they're planning to have a volunteer day opportunity soon for people to come and help directly at the center. Donations can be made online and through their Amazon wish list. We have a link for more information at our website. In Northwest Indiana, NDOT is alerting motorists to traffic impacts on Interstate 94 in Lake Porter and LaPorte counties next week, including overnight lane closures and changing traffic patterns. Some of the work will be for signage installation in the Gary Lake Station area, which will be ongoing through September. In LaPorte County, the work is related to bridge deck replacement on Black Road over I-94 through early September. Also, contractors will be moving the concrete barrier wall on I-94 between State Road 49 in Chesterton and US 421 in Michigan City to prepare for a new configuration for westbound traffic. In Chesterton, the annual Perseid Meteor Shower and Stargaze is next month at Indiana Dunes State Park. The free event happens during the peak of the well-known meteor shower. Telescopes for deep sky viewing and constellation talks will be set up in the Westlot parking lot starting at 8:30 p.m. Saturday, August 15th. The program is weather-dependent and registration is not required, the park said. The American Meteor Society says two other meteor showers are also underway right now. The Southern Delta Aquarids and the Alpha Capricornids were expected to peak last night. Your forecast for the region coming up. I'm Laura Voluschko.
4: Doing pretty well so far. Volume building. But we're doing okay across Northwest Indiana, just starting to slow down in some of our work zones with that volume building now, including State Road 2 just south of the Westville roundabout near the Porter-LaPorte County line, to doing that bridge work there. And then, of course, in that Springville corridor of US 20, things starting to slow down in that work zone a little bit. As you're approaching State Road 39 from either direction. On the Illinois side of things, so far, moving through that Sauk Village area on 394 in pretty good shape. That's good. Inbound forward to the Rand looks good as well. South Shore, westbound Lakeshore train 104, running about 10 to 15 minutes behind this morning. And instead of train 306 along the Monon corridor, westbound Monon train 308 will accommodate the 306 passengers, and it'll run on 308 schedule. 219-405-7743, our hotline. Scott Rosenberg, Region News Team Traffic.
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3: For Northwest Indiana, showers likely today with a slight chance of thunderstorms late, highs in the lower 80s. Temperatures falling into the mid-70s during the afternoon, south winds 5 to 10 miles per hour. Showers with a chance of thunderstorms tonight, lows in the mid-60s. East winds 10 to 15 miles per hour. Saturday showers with a chance of thunderstorms, humid with highs in the mid-70s. A beach hazard statement will be in effect from Saturday morning through Monday morning. That's your region forecast.
5: 634, good morning. Taking a look around Northwest Indiana, Valparaiso at 64, Winfield 66, and Dyer 65.
4: For the second straight game, the White Sox walked off the Yankees in extras. Tristan Peters took a bases-loaded walk to score the game-winning run in the 11th inning. The Sox split their four-game series and will visit Tampa Bay tonight. Eric Fetty will be on the hill for the Sox. They'll get started at 6:10. The Cubs claim their four-game series over the Cardinals following a 4-2 win in extras from St. Louis. Alex Bregman and Ian Happ drove in runs in the top of the 10th inning. The Cubs won.

5-7, and we'll host the Yankees this afternoon at Wrigley Field. Shota Imanaga's first pitch at 1:20. The Railcats edged the Sioux City Explorers 3-2 yesterday. The homestand continues this weekend as the Cats welcome the Lake County, Illinois Dockhounds to U.S. Steel Yard. Tonight's game starts at 6:45. Valpo Legion Post 94 advanced past Lake County Corn Dogs in the Region Collegiate Baseball League Championship Playoffs. The Little Calumet Beavers also advanced. The championship game between the Little Cal Beavers and Post 94 Vikings is tonight at 7 p.m. at Munster High School. WNBA, the Indiana Fever are in Portland to face the Fire tonight. Indiana sits at 18-10 on the season. I'm Scott Rosenberg. That's sports.

0: Waking up with the Country Station, it's Indiana 105. Good morning, I'm Katie Day, and we are planning out your weekend here with Katie's Calendar.
1: It's Katie's Calendar, it's time to plan your day. It's Katie's Calendar, calendar with the K. Hey!
0: Tons of things going on in the region. Food Truck Friday is in Gary right off of 6th and Broadway tonight at 5 o'clock. Bring your friends a good vibe and an appetite. The Railcats have a game tonight, and it is K-pop night for the theme. Fireworks after the game. Get ready to jam out with some of your favorite K-pop songs. Also, the first 300 people to stop at the Railcats table are going to get a really cool freebie bag. So stop by there if you're headed to the Railcats game. Sidewalk Days begins this evening, 5 to 8 at Central Park Plaza in Valparaiso. It'll also be going on tomorrow night too. 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Tons of showings at the Memorial Opera House in Valparaiso. Griffith Central Market is back tonight, 4:30 to 10:30, with food and craft vendors, live music, and a wide selection of beer, wine, and other products. Market on the Square in Founders Square Park in Portage begins at 4 o'clock this evening. They've got several artisan vendors there, farmers, food trucks, a splash pad, kids zone, free life concert, free movies, you name it. They've got it at Founders Square Park tonight. Porter County Fair is going to wrap up this weekend, so make sure you stop by there and support the 4-H exhibits. The Sheridan Stage Summer Concert Series is in Whiting again this evening at 7 o'clock. The 67th Annual Chesterton Art Fair is on Saturday 10 to 5, Sunday 10 to 4 in Dogwood Park in Chesterton. It is their 67th year. So I have a feeling a lot of people are going to be walking around saying 6-7, 6-7. Is that so cool? I actually might need an update on that. Gabriel Fluffy Iglesias is at the venue in Horseshoe Casino on Saturday night, 6 o'clock. He's one of the world's most successful comedians. Nassau Park is having their grand opening in Lowell. And to celebrate, they have invited Chris Lane
2: got some big plans
0: to perform at 8:30. 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
2: Doing pretty well so far. Volume building, but we're doing okay across Northwest Indiana. Just starting to slow down in some of our work zones with that volume building now, including State Road 2 just south of the Westville roundabout near the Porter-LaPorte County line, to doing that bridge work there. And then, of course, in that Springville corridor of US 20, things starting to slow down in that work zone a little bit. As you're approaching State Road 39 from either direction. On the Illinois side of things, so far, moving through that Sauk Village area on 394 in pretty good shape. That's good. Inbound forward to the Rand looks good as well. South Shore, westbound Lakeshore train 104, running about 10 to 15 minutes behind this morning. And instead of train 306 along the Monon corridor, westbound Monon train 308 will accommodate the 306 passengers, and it'll run it on 308 schedule. 219-405-7743, our hotline. Scott Rosenberg, Region News Team Traffic.
3: For Northwest Indiana, chance of showers throughout the day. A few thunderstorms also possible. Highs in the lower 80s. Winds out of the south 5 to 10 miles per hour. Tonight, showers with a chance of thunderstorms. Lows in the mid-60s. Saturday, showers with a chance of thunderstorms. Humid with highs in the mid-70s. Showers likely Saturday night with a chance of storms. Lows in the lower 60s. A beach hazard statement will be in effect from Saturday morning through Monday morning. High wave action and dangerous currents expected at Lake Michigan beaches.
4: 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Valparaiso at 65, Crown Point 66, Fair Oaks at 62.
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0: Sorry I'm late. I was getting a piping hot cup of coffee. It's far too hot to drink, but luckily my leathery man mouth can take it.
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5: President Trump meets with his cabinet today at Camp David as fighting between the U.S. and Iran resumes after a ceasefire collapsed. Trump also says a deal has been reached to disarm Hamas, paving the way for an Israeli withdrawal from Gaza and a new Palestinian government. The father of the Georgia high school shooter has been sentenced to 15 years in prison. Colin Gray was convicted after giving his son the gun used in the 2024 Appalachie high school shooting that killed four people. His son, Colt Gray, is serving life without parole.
6: What is happening to me?
7: Did you miss me, Spidey?
5: The new Spider-Man movie is having one of the best previews ever. Spider-Man Brand New Day made over $50 million in Thursday previews, beating the record set by the previous Spider-Man movie, No Way Home. And Joe Rogan is the top paid podcaster of 2026. He made an estimated $82 million. I'm Michael Kastner.
8: In White County, officials say three people are dead after a crash a few miles southeast of the Jasper County line. Indiana State Police Lafayette say a car crossed the center line Thursday afternoon on U.S. 421 north of Monon and struck a semi head-on. A fourth person in the car was taken to the hospital. Police say the cause of the crash remains under investigation. In Illinois, the state is launching a new program to help residents who lost their SNAP benefits. Governor Pritzker announced that the individuals will receive a one-time $400 benefit per eligible household member through the new FRESH program. Around 100,000 Illinoisans will receive the one-time benefit beginning tomorrow. The Illinois Department of Human Services will provide funding each month to additional individuals who lose coverage until funding is exhausted. The American Red Cross is warning of a nationwide blood shortage. It has declared its second-ever national blood supply crisis. The organization says donations have fallen to a four-year summer low, leaving less than a one-day supply of type O positive blood, the most commonly transfused blood type. Health officials are urging eligible donors of all blood types to make an appointment, saying even a single donation can help patients in critical need. In Northwest Indiana, blood drives are scheduled across the region, including over the next few days in Valparaiso, Chesterton, Michigan City, Gary, and Cedar Lake. Your forecast for the region coming up. I'm Laura Velushko.
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11: Things moving along in pretty good shape so far across Northwest Indiana's highways and expressways, just slowing down in some of our work zones this morning. Inbound forward to the Ryan, looking pretty good. We have some South Shore issues. Monon train 308 accommodating westbound train 306 passengers this morning. And also Lakeshore, westbound Lakeshore train 104, current relenting 10 to 15 minutes behind. 219-405-7743 is our hotline. Scott Rosenberg, Region News Team Traffic.
8: For Northwest Indiana, a beach hazard statement will be in effect from Saturday morning through Monday morning. High wave action and dangerous currents expected at Lake Michigan beaches. Waves 5 to 8 feet expected. Chance of showers today, increasing clouds with a high near 83. Light southeast wind becoming south 5 to 10 miles per hour, could gust as high as 15. Tonight, showers and possibly a thunderstorm, lows in the mid-60s. Showers and possibly a thunderstorm Saturday, highs in the mid-70s. That's your region forecast.

Back in the day, you would tie a string around a loose tooth and yank it with the help of a bedroom door. And now parents are turning to the sweet treat for help. More on that in 6 minutes on Indiana 105. Here's Brandi Houser. I got three.

0: Well, this seems a lot less violent than my brother's method of tooth removal. It's Katie on Indiana 105, and parents have discovered a new solution to a wiggly tooth, and it involves the use of a high chew candy. Now, this is not, I repeat, not a medical recommendation. I am not a doctor, but it seems to make tooth loss less stressful for kids, which is always a plus. All you gotta do is get a high chew candy, you place it on the loose tooth, and you bite down into it, gently pull the piece of the candy, and every video I've seen so far is proof that it works. And I have a feeling that if you asked the kids who took part in this trend, 10 out of 10 would choose the high chew candy over a doorknob. This traffic report is sponsored by Mothers Against Drunk Driving. For victims of drunk and drug driving, your grief is unique, but you are not alone. 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
1: Things moving along in pretty good shape so far across Northwest Indiana's highways and expressways, just slowing down in some of our work zones this morning. Inbound forward to the Ryan, looking pretty good. We have some South Shore issues. Monon train 308 accommodating westbound train 306 passengers this morning. And also westbound Lakeshore train 104 current relenting 10 to 15 minutes behind. 219-405-7743 is our hotline. Scott Rosenberg, Region News Team Traffic.
2: For Northwest Indiana, chance of showers today, highs in the lower 80s. Light southeast wind becoming south 5 to 10 miles per hour. Could gust as high as 15. Showers likely tonight and possibly a thunderstorm, low near 64. Showers and possibly a thunderstorm Saturday, high near 74. A beach hazard statement will be in effect from Saturday morning through Monday morning.

0: High wave action and dangerous currents expected at Lake Michigan beaches. Saturday night, showers likely and possibly a thunderstorm. Lows in the mid-60s.
1: 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Taking a look around the region. Valparaiso 67, Lake Station 68, and Lowell at 67.
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You're listening to The Country Station from Chicago to South Bend, Indiana 105. I'm Katie, and hopefully this spares you from the inevitable social media scroll later today. The viral spiral, come and see. Trending feels like destiny. If you're an avid runner, this is all the craze right now. They're called Moth Tech T-shirts, and it's a shirt that looks like it's been eaten by insects. The Moth Tech shirts typically cost between $120 and $170. And if that seems a little pricey, you could just make your own holy shirts. I mean, we've done it for years for the ripped jeans. Purdue students are once again able to access TikTok on the university's public Wi-Fi network. It was banned from the campus back in 2023 due to cybersecurity and privacy concerns, but now the university hopes to reestablish its online presence. And I just hope that means we get to see some professors doing group dance trends. That's sure to go over well with the students. Post Malone is headed to Sesame Street. He'll be joining Elmo and friends in a new special, Storm on Sesame Street, where the neighborhood comes together after a powerful storm. Along the way, kids learn about being prepared, finding courage, and staying calm during those scary moments. And based on the weather we had over the last several months, I think that's one we'll all be watching. And Lollapalooza officially kicked off in Grant Park. Thousands of people were taking the train, traveling to Chicago yesterday. Today marks day two, and this year's lineup, you can expect a ton of different acts to be here. Youngblood's going to take the stage today. Smashing Pumpkins. You've got, let's see here, Ella Red. And lots of other acts. There's even one called Not For Radio. So I guess we'll stop right there. And went viral and we spiraled right here on Indiana 105.

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0: scheduled for Thursday with results to be updated today. In LaPorte and St. Joseph counties, the Propel State Road 2 study team will be hosting three community office hours in August, including this Saturday, August 1st, at the Summer Blooms Market in Rolling Prairie. Others are scheduled in South Bend and New Carlisle. NDOT is seeking input on transportation needs for a 13-mile corridor of State Road 2 from U.S. 20 near Rolling Prairie to U.S. 20, 31 in South Bend. In Northwest Indiana, storm recovery efforts continue at Humane Indiana Wildlife following Monday's severe weather. The nonprofit rescue says two outdoor enclosures at its Wildlife Rehabilitation Center in Porter County were destroyed and several others were damaged. Numerous trees also fell. They said all the animals were unharmed in the storms. Donations to help out can be made online and through their Amazon wish list. We have a link for more information at our website. Your forecast for the region coming up. I'm Laura Voluschko.
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2: Been doing pretty well so far on a Friday morning across Northwest Indiana. Things moving along in pretty good shape. Starting to slow down some of our work zones westbound on I-94, just past the LaPorte-Porter County line. Just after 421, you're slowing down, heading into that work zone. Also near the Porter-LaPorte County line on State Road 2, just south of that Westville roundabout, you got things slowing down in that work zone where they're doing some bridge work there. 219-405-7743, our hotline. Scott Rosenberg, Region News Team Traffic. Region News Team Meteorologist Matt Wentz was a little Bo Peep once said, you can't looking for the sheep and in the raining.
3: Wait, did little Bo Peep say that?
2: I don't know. It was on a Benny Hill one time, a long time ago.
3: I was confused because I don't remember getting to that verse, and I've got five kids, and so we've read that many times.
2: Yeah, you can't looking for the sheep and in the raining.
3: That's true. Well, not a lot of sheep looking here over the next couple of days, and Scott, we've got an area of low pressure. You see it on radar off towards the west, kind of swirling its way in our direction. Not a severe weather threat with this, just a decent rain threat. And we could have some decent downpours within this as well. There's lots of moisture. So when does it arrive? Well, we'll have increasing clouds today. It's really this afternoon into the evening that we see the bulk of the rain arrive. It'll be on and off, but a lot more on than off as we go throughout the evening. Low 80s today out ahead of it. Tonight, rain will be around. We'll be back down into the mid-60s. And then Saturday continues to look at like a pretty rainy day. That low is going to spiral right over the Hoosier State. And so as a result, we'll have just bands of rain that kind of spiral its way through. A couple dry hours in there as well. We'll be in the mid-70s. And then the rain will continue Saturday night at times. And we'll have leftover showers even on Sunday as this thing slowly swirls its way out. Otherwise, we'd have just cloudy skies in the afternoon, mid-70s once again on Sunday. Next week, the good news is that low will stall east of us, but it will kind of pause the weather pattern here in the region. So as a result, we should fall into quite a bit of sunshine with a stuck pattern. Temperatures up near 80 for much of next week. We'll see where that low settles, but kind of a rainy weekend around here. Haven't had one of those in a while, Scott.
2: No, if it's going to rain, then the grass is going to grow, and then I'm going to have to cut it.
3: Uh-huh. Yep. Cause and effect. That's definitely going to happen next week.
2: It's
3: just remember,
2: science.
3: In a couple months here, Scott, that grass will be dead. So just count your blessings.
2: Not dead, dormant.
3: Something like that. Yeah. Looks dead in the winter to me. No, you're right. It goes dormant.
2: Region News Team Meteorologist Matt Wentz, thank you so much. And we'll talk about swirling patterns of rain entering the region again at lunchtime, 12 o'clock.
3: I can't wait.
4: What should I wear?
3: This afternoon into the evening, we see the bulk of the rain arrive. It'll be on and off, but a lot more on than off.
4: Maybe it'll rain.
5: We'll have a jacket.
6: Jack, get on.
3: Tonight, rain will be around. We'll be back down into the mid-60s.
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7: What would I do without you?
8: Thank you, Matt.
9: Matt wins. Matt wins. Matt wins. Matt wins. Matt wins.
2: For the second straight game, the White Sox walked off the Yankees in extras. Tristan Peters took a bases-loaded walk to score the game-winning run in the 11th inning. The Sox split their four-game series and will visit Tampa Bay tonight. Eric Fetty will be on the hill for the Sox. They'll get started at 6:10. The Cubs claim their four-game series over the Cardinals following a 4-2 win in extras from St. Louis. Alex Bregman and Ian Happ drove in runs in the top of the 10th inning. The Cubs won 5-7 and will host the Yankees

this afternoon at Wrigley Field. Shota Imanaga's first pitch at 1:20. The Railcats edged the Sioux City Explorers 3-2 yesterday. The homestand continues this weekend as the Cats welcome the Lake County, Illinois Dockhounds to U.S. Steel Yard. Tonight's game starts at 6:45. Valpo Legion Post 94 advanced past Lake County Corn Dogs in the Region Collegiate Baseball League Championship Playoffs. The Little Calumet Beavers also advanced. The championship game between the Little Cal Beavers and Post 94 Vikings is tonight at 7 p.m. at Munster High School. WNBA, the Indiana Fever are in Portland to face the Fire tonight. Indiana sits at 18-10 on the season. I'm Scott Rosenberg. That's sports.

0: About 40% of women say they will not buy a generic brand of this. And I'm impressed how dedicated we are.
1: It's a stat attack. I can't believe it.
0: Hey, I'm Katie Day, and around this time, we check for your guesses on Facebook. 40% of women say they will not buy a generic brand of this. Patrick in Crown Point said wine. Vicky in Elkhart said toilet paper. And Molly in Valparaiso said shampoo or healthcare products. A lot of great guesses on our Facebook page, but the answer is actually water. 40% of women say they will not buy a generic brand of water. And shout out to Rita in Chesterton who got it right. Rita, you deserve the buzzer of celebration. Yes. Well, I will say that bottled water especially has a different taste depending on the packaging. Now, I don't know if that's all in my head, but explain this. Why does everyone hate on Dasani if it truly tastes the same? Ultimately, I'm buying the cheapest water on the shelf, but Ice Mountain is still where it's at. That's a stat attack.
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4: Been doing pretty well so far on a Friday morning across Northwest Indiana. Things moving along in pretty good shape. Starting to slow down some of our work zones westbound on I-94, just past the LaPorte-Porter County line. Just after 421, you're slowing down heading into that work zone. Also near the Porter-LaPorte County line on State Road 2, just south of that Westville roundabout, you got things slowing down in that work zone where they're doing some bridge work there. 219-405-7743, our hotline. Scott Rosenberg, Region News Team Traffic.
5: For Northwest Indiana, showers likely today with a slight chance of thunderstorms late. Highs in the lower 80s. Temperatures falling into the mid-70s during the afternoon. South winds 5 to 10 miles per hour. Showers with a chance of thunderstorms tonight. Lows in the mid-60s. East winds 10 to 15 miles per hour. Saturday, showers with a chance of thunderstorms. Humid with highs in the mid-70s. A beach hazard statement will be in effect from Saturday morning through Monday morning. That's your region forecast.
6: 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Taking a look around the region. Valparaiso 69, Portage 68, Dyer 71.
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If you don't have tickets already for Boots on the Bend, you are going to miss out on something great. Hey, it's Katie on Indiana 105. And Boots on the Bend isn't that far from here. I mean, it's going to be at St. Joseph County Fairgrounds in South Bend. So it's like an hour drive and it's well worth it. Their big festival coming up in just 2 weeks. You can party now and pay later. They got an opportunity to do $10 down on their website. And Hardy's coming to town, Chase Rice, Eric Church, too. And you're going to hear this song for sure at Boots on the Bend in just 2 weeks in South Bend.

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1: President Trump is considering temporarily withdrawing Todd Blanche's nomination for attorney general in a social media post Thursday. Trump said he has no objection to pulling the nomination for now as two Republican senators continue to oppose Blanche's confirmation. Senators John Cornyn and Tom Tillis want the Justice Department to eliminate a nearly $2 billion anti-weaponization fund before moving forward. President Trump will meet with his cabinet today at Camp David. The meeting comes as some Republicans voice concerns about the conflict with Iran, with the midterm elections now less than 100 days away. A judge in San Francisco says the Trump administration hasn't yet proven that artificial intelligence company Anthropic is a supply chain risk. More from Tammy Trujillo.
2: Thursday, the federal judge said it's troubling that the Pentagon wants Anthropic banned after the AI company criticized the administration. Judge Rita Lynn temporarily blocked the Pentagon's ban in March.
1: NASDAQ futures are on the rise. I'm Michael Kastner.
3: The National Weather Service has confirmed two additional tornadoes in the Chicago suburbs for a total of seven so far during Monday's severe weather. Meteorologists earlier confirmed an EF1 tornado that impacted Linwood, Lansing, and Munster. And the National Weather Service says another EF1 tornado that impacted several communities around Country Club Hills and Homewood made an unusual counterclockwise loop after heading north into Harvey, going west, south, and re-entering Markham and Hazelcrest before continuing east into Glenwood. We have a link to see the map at our website. In Gary, U.S. Steel says one of the world's most powerful heavy lift machines, a crane that's 30 stories tall, is currently at Gary Works for the reline of blast furnace number 14. Officials say the $350 million project is part of Nippon Steel's commitment to invest $14 billion in U.S. Steel facilities. The company says blast furnace number 14 is the largest of four at the Gary facility, producing iron for high-strength steel used in everything from cars and buildings. Gary Works is U.S. Steel's largest manufacturing plant. In Michigan City, the school board this week approved a long-term facilities plan that includes the construction of a new Edgewood Elementary and renovations at Lake Hills, Pine, and Marsh Elementary schools. Additions and renovations would turn Kruger Middle School into an intermediate school serving grades 5 through 8. Changes would be implemented in the 2029-2030 academic year. Michigan City area schools said the recommendation

0: 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I'm Laura Voluschko.
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3: Taking a look at our highways and expressways across the area. Things moving along in pretty good shape, starting to slow down a little bit. Work zone activity passing Klein Avenue on the eastbound side of 8094. If you're heading into Chicago this late in the game, Ford's the Ryan. That's moving along in pretty good shape. Something you'd like to tell us, give us a call, 219-405-7743, our hotline. Scott Rosenberg, Region News Team Traffic.
0: For Northwest Indiana, chance of showers throughout the day. A few thunderstorms also possible. Highs in the lower 80s. Winds out of the south 5 to 10 miles per hour. Tonight, showers with a chance of thunderstorms. Lows in the mid-60s. Saturday, showers with a chance of thunderstorms. Humid with highs in the mid-70s. Showers likely Saturday night with a chance of storms. Lows in the lower 60s. A beach hazard statement will be in effect from Saturday morning through Monday morning. High wave action and dangerous currents expected at Lake Michigan beaches.
4: 806, good morning. Taking a look around Northwest Indiana, Valparaiso at 71, St. John 72, and Crown Point 72.

0: It's always cool when your favorite musicians make little cameos in one of your favorite TV shows. And there are two country stars that you will find in this new season that just dropped on Netflix. 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

0: You're waking up with the Country Station from Chicago to South Bend. It's Indiana 105. I'm Katie. You made it to the weekend. And if you just wrapped up your favorite TV series and you're looking for a new one to binge watch, we have your streaming pick of the week powered by Surf Internet. Surf Internet is the go-to internet provider for fast, reliable streaming of your favorite movies and TV shows all weekend long without the buffering or the lag. And this weekend, you can watch two of your favorite country musicians in one of the best shows on Netflix. One of the biggest TV series right now on Netflix is called Ransom Canyon. It is based on the novel series by Jodi Thomas, and right now, they are on season two. This series mixes romance with family drama and modern-day Western life in a small Texas town, so it's kind of like Yellowstone in a way. And to make it feel even more modern-day, two country stars, Thomas Rhett and Jordan Davis, made a surprise cameo appearance as themselves in episode 7 of season 2.
1: What's up, Ransom Canyon? How you feeling? Would y'all make some noise for my good buddy Jordan Davis just one time? How you feeling, Ransom Canyon?
0: Westerns are growing in popularity, and if you're looking for something new to watch, you can stream Ransom Canyon Season 2, now out on Netflix. And remember that you can stream it without the spinning wheel, thanks to Surf Internet.
2: Taking a look at our highways and expressways across the area, things moving along in pretty good shape, starting to slow down a little bit. Work zone activity passing Klein Avenue on the eastbound side of 8094. If you're heading into Chicago this late in the game, Ford's the Ryan. That's moving along in pretty good shape. Something you'd like to tell us, give us a call, 219-405-7743, our hotline. Scott Rosenberg, Region News Team Traffic.
3: For Northwest Indiana, a beach hazard statement will be in effect from Saturday morning through Monday morning. High wave action and dangerous currents expected at Lake Michigan beaches. Waves 5 to 8 feet expected. Chance of showers today, increasing clouds with a high near 83. Light southeast wind becoming south 5 to 10 miles per hour, could gust as high as 15. Tonight, showers and possibly a thunderstorm, lows in the mid-60s. Showers and possibly a thunderstorm Saturday, highs in the mid-70s. That's your region forecast.
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0: Rascal Flatts on the Country Station. It's Indiana 105. I'm Katie, and our question of the day is up on Facebook. Feel free to join the conversation there. Today's question is, what is a movie that you had to go immediately watch the second it came out? Let us know. We're going to read some answers here in 2 minutes on Indiana 105.
1: Yeah, baby. Let's go.

0: Yeah, that's right.
1: Chris Jansen on the country station. Good morning on a Friday. I'm Katie Day.
2: And the question of the day is up on Facebook. Feel free to join the conversation there. Today's question is, name one movie that you just had to see as soon as it came out. We got tons of answers coming in, starting with Ken in Crown Point, who said, might not have been the first day, but he saw it pretty fresh, and that was Ready Player One. That was a great movie, and I think we should all watch it again when 2045 finally hits. Andrew in Lake Station said he went to the movie theaters immediately to watch Deadpool. Brett in Michigan City said the one movie he had to go see as soon as it came out was Avengers Endgame. Brett says it was sold out. And Brett, that's the one that taught me you got to get tickets ahead of time on the app. So my dad and I snagged some Spider-Man tickets yesterday for one of the matinee showings, and I was like, score! Didn't want to go all the way to the movie theater only to find out that every seat was taken. Been there, done that. And Pat from Hobart said Super Troopers 2, he went for a midnight showing. Now that is dedication. What is a movie that you just had to see as soon as it came out? Let us know on Facebook at Indiana 105.
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1: The FDA says it is investigating a separate cyclosporiasis outbreak not linked to lettuce. Mark Mayfield reports.
2: Almost 100 cases have been connected with the separate outbreak. The outbreak linked to lettuce has caused thousands of cases. Traceback efforts can prove to be difficult due to the time it takes people to experience symptoms. 9 states have been linked to the outbreak caused by lettuce from Mexico. U.S. health officials have said the U.S. food supply is safe. I'm Mark Mayfield.
1: Meanwhile, in the ongoing outbreak, Indiana health officials say there have now been over 1,100 cases reported statewide. The first day of school is just around the corner, and Purdue University Northwest is hosting 2 free school supply giveaways next week. PNW says the events are open to families with children in kindergarten through 12th grade, and students must be present to receive supplies. The first is at the Hammond campus, August 6th, 4 to 6 p.m., on the first level of the 169th Street parking garage. The second will be at the Westville campus on August 7th, 2:30 p.m. to 4:30 p.m., inside the Student Services and Activities Complex. Gen Con is back in downtown Indianapolis. The 4-day tabletop gaming convention opened Thursday at the Indiana Convention Center and is expected to draw about 70,000 people each day. Organizers say it remains the largest consumer tabletop gaming convention in North America. The Indiana Pacers are bringing back a classic look for the upcoming season. The team unveiled new uniforms Thursday featuring the franchise's iconic pinstripe design. The jerseys also include a tribute to longtime broadcaster and former Pacers coach Bobby Leonard. The uniforms will be worn during the 2026-27 season. Your forecast for the region coming up. I'm Laura Velushko.
3: Taking a look at our highways and expressways across the area, things moving along in pretty good shape, starting to slow down a little bit. Work zone activity passing Klein Avenue on the eastbound side of 8094. If you're heading into Chicago this late in the game, Ford's the Ryan, that's moving along in pretty good shape. Something you'd like to tell us, give us a call, 219-405-7743, our hotline. Scott Rosenberg, Region News Team Traffic.
1: For northwest Indiana, chance of showers today, highs in the lower 80s. Light southeast wind becoming south 5 to 10 miles per hour. Could gust as high as 15. Showers likely tonight and possibly a thunderstorm, low near 64. Showers and possibly a thunderstorm Saturday, high near 74. A beach hazard statement will be in effect from Saturday morning through Monday morning. High wave action and dangerous currents expected at Lake Michigan beaches. Saturday night, showers likely and possibly a thunderstorm. Lows in the mid-60s.
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0: Can't go wrong with Luke Combs on a Friday morning, Indiana 105. Right now it is 8:41 and we have some birthday business to attend to. Your region birthday shoutouts are brought to you by Datagraphic in Chesterton for all your printing needs, from banners, yard signs, engineer prints, invites, and much more. You can check out the in-shop gift shop at Datagraphic in Chesterton. Happy birthday to several people in the region today. Heather Carey is celebrating a birthday. She says her family says that she's the funniest person they know. Well, happy birthday, Heather. We hope you are laughing all throughout the weekend. Happy 71st birthday to Jim Covington of Hobart. Enjoy your birthday. Happy birthday to Robin Colby Curtis in Hobart. Enjoy the day. Happy 4th birthday to Persephone Barnes in Michigan City. Happy birthday to David and Candy Gaines' son-in-law, Chris Menard, who is celebrating today. Happy birthday wishes to Chris, also with love from Heather, Haley, and Caitlin. Happy birthday to Susan McDermott McCall in Griffith, who's double nickels today. Happy birthday, Susan. Happy sweet 16 to Chloe Ostrowski of Dyer. Enjoy your birthday. Happy 25th birthday to Lisa's daughter, Alyssa McWhirter. Enjoy your birthday. Happy birthday to Jack's daughter, Jasmine Lewis, in Valparaiso. Happy birthday to Cheyenne Four in Valparaiso over the weekend. And happy birthday to Jason from Valparaiso, Matt's friend. And last but not least, happy birthday to Beverly Evans Arnold in Gary. Now, if you or someone you know is celebrating a birthday, you can always celebrate with us by finding us on Facebook. Here's how.
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1: Starting to settle into some midday work zone delays, this time eastbound 8094 coming into Indiana, Calumet Avenue on over to about Klein Avenue, stop and go, slow and go in spots, and some pockets of slow moving traffic westbound in that Black Oak corridor of the Borman Expressway as well. Something you'd like to tell us this morning, give us a call, 219-405-7743, our hotline. Scott Rosenberg, Region News Team Traffic.
2: For Northwest Indiana, showers likely today with a slight chance of thunderstorms late. Highs in the lower 80s. Temperatures falling into the mid-70s during the afternoon. South winds 5 to 10 miles per hour. Showers with a chance of thunderstorms tonight. Lows in the mid-60s. East winds 10 to 15 miles per hour. Saturday, showers with a chance of thunderstorms. Humid with highs in the mid-70s. A beach hazard statement will be in effect from Saturday morning through Monday morning. That's your region forecast.
3: 847, good morning. Taking a look around the region, Valparaiso 73, Dyer 74, and Michigan City at 73.
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how do you celebrate dad's birthday when there's 8 kids in the house? I have a feeling there's going to be a lot of birthday bash happenings today for Zach Brown. He is 48, and now that he's been married for 3 months to his wife, Kendra Scott, his 5 kids joined her 3 kids, so now they have 8 kids in their blended family. And I have a feeling it's going to be quite a party for his 48th birthday tonight. Here's Zach Brown Band on Indiana 105. I got

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2: Some Israeli officials are reportedly concerned about the new deal with Hamas. President Trump wrote on True Social Thursday that his Board of Peace has reached an agreement that would involve the complete disarmament of the Palestinian militant group. Israeli officials are skeptical. Former Israeli government spokesperson Ilan Levy.
3: It's not going to allow another armed force to threaten Israeli communities like it did on October 7th. Hamas is going to try to flip the sequencing around and demand an Israeli withdrawal before it disarms.
2: President Trump says he may hold off on Todd Blanche's nomination for attorney general until two Republican senators are out of office. Tom Tillis and John Cornyn are opposing Blanche's nomination unless the Department of Justice kills a nearly $2 billion anti-weaponization fund. And forecasters predict records will be broken across the West this weekend as an extreme heat dome turns up temperatures from Arizona to Montana. I'm Michael Kastner.
4: In East Central Indiana, a procession is honoring fallen Lynn Town Marshal Brad Fisher. Dozens of law enforcement agencies and community members gathered Thursday to pay their respects after Fisher was killed during a police chase Wednesday. Fisher served his community for 27 years as a law enforcement officer. A public vigil was held Thursday evening. Visitation, followed by funeral services, will be at Randolph Southern High School Gymnasium this Sunday. In White County, officials say three people are dead after a crash a few miles southeast of the Jasper County line. Indiana State Police Lafayette Post said preliminary investigation indicates a car crossed the center line for an unknown reason Thursday afternoon on U.S. 421 north of Monon and collided head-on with a semi. A fourth person in the car was taken to the hospital. Authorities say the driver of the semi was not injured. Police say the cause of the crash remains under investigation. Indiana Dunes National Park has issued a water quality alert. In a Facebook post, the National Park said testing indicated E. coli levels at Mount Baldy, Central, Dunbar, Portage Lakefront, and West Beach all exceeded water quality standards for swimming, and they advised enjoying those five beaches from shore only until further notice. Additional testing was scheduled for Thursday, with results to be updated today, the park said. Your forecast for the region coming up. I'm Laura Velushko.
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6: Starting to settle into some midday work zone delays, this time eastbound 8094 coming into Indiana, Calumet Avenue on over to about Klein Avenue, stop and go, slow and go in spots and some pockets of slow moving traffic westbound in that Black Oak corridor of the Borman Expressway as well. Something you'd like to tell us this morning, give us a call, 219-405-7743, our hotline. Scott Rosenberg, Region News Team Traffic.
4: For Northwest Indiana, chance of showers throughout the day, a few thunderstorms also possible, highs in the lower 80s, winds out of the south 5 to 10 miles per hour. Tonight, showers with a chance of thunderstorms, lows in the mid-60s. Saturday, showers with a chance of thunderstorms, humid with highs in the mid-70s. Showers likely Saturday night with a chance of storms, lows in the lower 60s. A beach hazard statement will be in effect from Saturday morning through Monday morning. High wave action and dangerous currents expected at Lake Michigan beaches.
7: 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Taking a look around the region, Valparaiso 75, Winfield 75, and Dyer at 76.

Shania Twain has a new album out. It is called Little Miss Twain, which is a nod to her mom back when her mom used to take her to all these gigs and bars and she was just a kid. So a bunch of the people there would call her Miss Twain, Little Miss Twain, and she walked in. Anyway, the album's out now. They call her the Queen of Country Pop for a reason, and she really shows that in this album. A lot of different sounds. This song, though, might be the best one there. I'd Be Loving Me, Shania, now on Indiana.

0: you like how I channel my inner WWE wrestler in me when I go, are you ready for this? Okay, well, anyway, I'm Katie Day, and we got our question of the day up on Facebook at Indiana 105. Name one movie that you just had to see the first day it came out. 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

This new high chew tooth removal trend is making it really easy to fix a kid's loose tooth problem. You bite into a high chew and it pulls your tooth out with ease. A lot less traumatic than the string on the door handle method, but I think one person in the region may have had it even tougher than that. More in 6 minutes on Indiana 105 right now. It's Chris Young.

0: Zach Top on the Country Station. It's Indiana 105. Good morning, I'm Katie Day. And back when I was in kindergarten, you would get this golden treasure chest for every tooth that you lost in class, which it sounds like a fun idea in theory, except I want to win and have the most treasure at the end of the year. So I started to rip the teeth right out of my mouth to make sure that I got it, which is kind of an aggressive and painful way to take care of wiggly baby teeth, but nothing compared to what was going on in your house, Shannon.
1: My uncle punched me.

0: Like intentionally to knock it out or?
1: Yes, I was 5. He was 6 and a half and he punched me.
0: That sounds like a really painful way to lose a tooth.
1: Yeah.
0: Were you happy with the result or were you like, dude, what the heck?
1: I mean, I got a $5 bill and he kind of got his butt kicked.
0: Oh, okay. That sounds fair.
1: It was good times.
0: Definitely sounds more eventful than using the slam the door method for tooth removal with a string and then
1: Yeah, my dad did that to me.
0: Oh man, you've had all the traumatic tooth removals.
1: Yeah.
0: If nothing else, Shannon, it had to be character building, and that's probably why you're so unique.
1: Thanks. I like being unique.
0: Well, if you have a story about losing a tooth, maybe in a kind of traumatic way, 219-531-0105.
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0: following Monday's severe weather. The nonprofit Rescue says two outdoor enclosures at its Wildlife Rehabilitation Center in Porter County were destroyed and several others were damaged. Numerous trees also fell. They said all the animals were unharmed in the storms. They also said they're planning to have a volunteer day opportunity soon for people to come and help directly at the center. Donations can be made online and through their Amazon wish list. We have a link for more information at our website. In Northwest Indiana, NDOT is alerting motorists to traffic impacts on Interstate 94 in Lake Porter and LaPorte counties next week, including overnight lane closures and changing traffic patterns. Some of the work will be for signage installation in the Gary Lake Station area, which will be ongoing through September. In LaPorte County, the work is related to bridge deck replacement on Black Road over I-94 through early September. Also, contractors will be moving the concrete barrier wall on I-94 between State Road 49 in Chesterton and US 421 in Michigan City to prepare for a new configuration for westbound traffic. In Chesterton, the annual Perseid Meteor Shower and Stargaze is next month at Indiana Dunes State Park. The free event happens during the peak of the well-known meteor shower. Telescopes for deep sky viewing and constellation talks will be set up in the Westlot parking lot starting at 8:30 p.m. Saturday, August 15th. The program is weather dependent and registration is not required, the park said. The American Meteor Society says two other meteor showers are also underway right now. The Southern Delta Aquarids and the Alpha Capricornids were expected to peak last night. Your forecast for the region coming up. I'm Laura Voluszko. For Northwest Indiana, a beach hazard statement will be in effect from Saturday morning through Monday morning. High wave action and dangerous currents expected at Lake Michigan beaches. Waves 5 to 8 feet expected. Chance of showers today, increasing clouds with a high near 83. Light southeast wind becoming south 5 to 10 miles per hour, could gust as high as 15. Tonight, showers and possibly a thunderstorm, lows in the mid-60s. Showers and possibly a thunderstorm Saturday, highs in the mid-70s. That's your region forecast.
1: 9:34 in the region, and I don't know if you saw the date. It is July 31st. I can't believe we're finally wrapping up National Ice Cream Month. It is also Susan Bennett's birthday, and you might know her voice more than her name.
2: I'm the voice actor who provided the voice for Siri.
1: So as I check in with the weather here at, like I said, 9:35 now, I am going to channel my inner Siri. Taking a look around the region. Valparaiso at 75, Cedar Lake at 75, and Dyer at 76. Did I do good? Do you think I could fill in for Susan as Siri?
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On the back-to-school shopping list, though in recent years, thanks to tech and online submissions, many people have seemingly forgotten this lost art of covering up a mistake. But today we remember the invention and why it came out. 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

Before you could type those documents on your laptop or iPad in Microsoft Word or a Google Doc, there used to be these loud, heavy-to-carry machines that we called typewriters. It accomplished the same goal, but the tech wasn't as fancy, and oftentimes, if you made an error or two, you'd have to restart the whole page. That was until a simple paint job fixed it all. Hey, it's Katie Day, and this is your favorite part of the day. It is time for the Daily Fact. What is the Daily Fact, you might ask? It's just a fun bit of knowledge to share at home or at work to break the ice and start a conversation with your friends or coworkers. And one secretary decided to just cover up her errors and pretend that they weren't there at all. And somehow, that push it under the rug mentality took off. Who'd have thunk? Here it is, the Daily Fact. Did you know that whiteout was created back in 1956 by Secretary Betty Nesmith Graham, who was fed up with typewriter mistakes and restarting whole pages, so she crafted this white, water-based paint to cover up her typing errors. Betty's invention originally was coined Mistakeout, and she created the mixture in her kitchen blender at home. And thanks to her experience as an artist when she was creating this formula, it became a multi-million dollar successful company that we now know as Whiteout. And while you may not have heard about the secretary before, you might know her son, Michael Nesmith, who was one of the four members of the Monkees. People say we monkey around. And their most well-known hit was probably this one. Now I'm a believer. That's your Daily Fact.

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1: Hey, listen up, man. There's still plenty of summer left, and the best place to spend it is at the Midwest's favorite water park, Deep River in Merrillville, Indiana. It's close by, has lots of water activities like the wave pool, body and tube slides, two river rides, and lots more. Plus, that's where the beachman hangs out, and the beachman knows water parks. We're east of I-65 on US 30 in Northwest Indiana. See you there.
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0: Megan Maroney on The Country Station. It's Indiana 105. I'm Katie, and I am appreciative of you waking up with me again on a Friday morning on Indiana 105. I want to give back to you, you know? I think we should do that to start the week, you know, on the right note. And that's why I got to tell you one more thing, okay? This is the one thing that you need to remember throughout the weekend and have it in your brain come Monday morning.
1: This is it.
0: Scotty McCreery is coming to Porter County. He's going to be at Central Park Plaza in Valparaiso, and we might have your tickets.
1: This is now.
0: Hold on, not now. I don't have your tickets quite yet. It's actually going to be on Monday, and we'll have a week's worth of tickets for you.
1: This is what I've been talking about.
0: That is what I'm talking about. Free tickets to start a work week. We'll be back again Monday morning on Indiana 105.
1: Man, I've been

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1: Some Israeli officials are reportedly concerned about the new deal with Hamas. President Trump claimed Thursday that an agreement has been reached that would involve the complete disarmament of the Palestinian militant group. Israeli officials are concerned, however, that Hamas is not seeking a genuine commitment to disarm. President Trump is holding a cabinet meeting at Camp David this morning. The meeting comes with the U.S. and Iran resuming attacks after the collapse of the ceasefire agreement. Some Republicans have reportedly expressed concerns to the White House as the war continues with midterm elections less than 100 days away.
2: What is happening to me?
3: Did you miss me, Spidey?
1: The new Spider-Man movie is having one of the best previews ever. Spider-Man Brand New Day made over $50 million in Thursday previews, beating the record set by the previous Spider-Man movie, No Way Home. I'm Michael Kastner.
4: In East Central Indiana, a procession is honoring fallen Lynn Town Marshal Brad Fisher. Dozens of law enforcement agencies and community members gathered Thursday to pay their respects after Fisher was killed during a police chase Wednesday. Fisher served his community for 27 years as a law enforcement officer. A public vigil was held Thursday evening. Visitation, followed by funeral services, will be at Randolph Southern High School Gymnasium this Sunday. In White County, officials say three people are dead after a crash a few miles southeast of the Jasper County line. Indiana State Police Lafayette Post said preliminary investigation indicates a car crossed the center line for an unknown reason Thursday afternoon on U.S. 421 north of Monon and collided head-on with a semi. A fourth person in the car was taken to the hospital. Authorities say the driver of the semi was not injured. Police say the cause of the crash remains under investigation. Indiana Dunes National Park has issued a water quality alert. In a Facebook post, the National Park said testing indicated E. coli levels at Mount Baldy, Central, Dunbar, Portage Lakefront, and West Beach all exceeded water quality standards for swimming, and they advised enjoying those five beaches from shore only until further notice. Additional testing was scheduled for Thursday, with results to be updated today, the park said. Your forecast for the region coming up. I'm Laura Volushko.
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4: For Northwest Indiana, chance of showers today, highs in the lower 80s. Light southeast wind becoming south 5 to 10 miles per hour. Could gust as high as 15. Showers likely tonight and possibly a thunderstorm. Low near

64. Showers and possibly a thunderstorm Saturday, high near 74. A beach hazard statement will be in effect from Saturday morning through Monday morning. High wave action and dangerous currents expected at Lake Michigan beaches. Saturday night, showers likely and possibly a thunderstorm. Lows in the mid-60s.

Kelsey Hart, Indiana 105. Mac McLeod in for Alicia DeSone on this National Avocado Day. Oh, yes. This is Luke Bryan. She's country, and she knows it.

0: some of Keith Urban, the country station, Indiana 105. Mac McLeod in for Alicia DeSone is going to be broadcasting from the Porter County Fair later today. And you can stop by and see her at the Kent Heating and Air Conditioning Pratt Industries Country Cabin, courtesy of Yoder's Portable Buildings. 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

Dylan Scott. This town's been too good to him, don't you think? The Country Station, Indiana 105. If you have full conversations with your cat or dog, don't worry. You might actually be smarter than average. Researchers say assigning human characteristics to animals is linked to higher intelligence, creativity, and stronger social thinking. Indiana 105.

5. Oh, here's about this. In the news, studies show that being near water calms anxiety, but new research simply reveals that listening to the sound of a bubbling stream or falling rain can lower stress hormones by 30%. What's the reason for this? Well, the first 9 months of our lives we hear through water. As a result, the sound is reminiscent of this peaceful time and creates a sense of well-being. Huh. Billy Currington, next. 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
2: In Porter County, the 67th Annual Chesterton Art Fair is this Saturday and Sunday, August 1st and 2nd. Mark Edward Willows has more.
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3: For the Region News Team, I'm Mark Edward Willows.
2: The first day of school is just around the corner, and Purdue University Northwest is hosting two free school supply giveaways next week. PNW says the events are open to families with children in kindergarten through 12th grade, and students must be present to receive supplies. The first is at the Hammond campus, August 6th, 4 to 6 p.m., on the first level of the 169th Street parking garage. The second will be at the Westville campus on August 7th, 2:30 p.m. to 4:30 p.m., inside the Student Services and Activities Complex. Gen Con is back in downtown Indianapolis. The four-day tabletop gaming convention opened Thursday at the Indiana Convention Center and is expected to draw about 70,000 people each day. Organizers say it remains the largest consumer tabletop gaming convention in North America. The Indiana Pacers are bringing back a classic look for the upcoming season. The team unveiled new uniforms Thursday featuring the franchise's iconic pinstripe design. The jerseys also include a tribute to longtime broadcaster and former Pacers coach Bobby Leonard. The uniforms will be worn during the 2026-27 season. Your forecast for the region coming up. I'm Laura Voluschko. For northwest Indiana, showers likely today with a slight chance of thunderstorms late. Highs in the lower 80s. Temperatures falling into the mid-70s during the afternoon. South winds 5 to 10 miles per hour. Showers with a chance of thunderstorms tonight. Lows in the mid-60s. East winds 10 to 15 miles per hour. Saturday, showers with a chance of thunderstorms. Humid with highs in the mid-70s. A beach hazard statement will be in effect from Saturday morning through Monday morning. That's your region forecast.
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0: C'est la vie. Joe Nichols, Indiana 105. Mac McLeod in for Alicia DeStone on this National Mutt Day. Yes, if you have a dog that's a mixed breed, that would be a mutt. And today is your dog's day. Coming up, we got some more music on the way from George Strait. Keep it here.
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1: 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Plus, that's where the Beachman hangs out, and the Beachman knows water parks. We're east of I-65 on US 30 in Northwest Indiana. 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
1: President Trump is holding a cabinet meeting at Camp David this morning. The meeting comes while the U.S. and Iran resume attacks after the collapse of the ceasefire agreement. Some Republicans have reportedly expressed concerns to the White House as the war continues, with midterm elections less than 100 days away. The president says a deal has been reached to disarm Hamas. In a Truth Social post, Trump said the agreement calls for all armed groups in Gaza to surrender their weapons under a plan negotiated over months of talks in Egypt. The proposal would phase out all heavy and light weapons over 6 to 8 months. It's day two of Lollapalooza in Chicago's Grant Park. Headline performers today are the Smashing Pumpkins and Charlie Gibbs. Chicago officials say emergency weather evacuation shelters will be available to offset rain in today's forecast. I'm Michael Kastner.
2: The National Weather Service has confirmed two additional tornadoes in the Chicago suburbs for a total of seven so far during Monday's severe weather. Meteorologists earlier confirmed an EF1 tornado that impacted Linwood, Lansing, and Munster. And the National Weather Service says another EF1 tornado that impacted several communities around Country Club Hills and Homewood made an unusual counterclockwise loop after heading north into Harvey, going west, south, and re-entering Markham and Hazelcrest before continuing east into Glenwood. We have a link to see the map at our website. In Gary, U.S. Steel says one of the world's most powerful heavy lift machines, a crane that's 30 stories tall, is currently at Gary Works for the reline of blast furnace number 14. Officials say the $350 million project is part of Nippon Steel's commitment to invest $14 billion in U.S. steel facilities. The company says blast furnace number 14 is the largest of four at the Gary facility, producing iron for high-strength steel used in everything from cars and buildings. Gary Works is U.S. Steel's largest manufacturing plant. In Michigan City, the school board this week approved a long-term facilities plan that includes the construction of a new Edgewood Elementary and renovations at Lake Hills, Pine, and Marsh Elementary schools. Additions and renovations would turn Kruger Middle School into an intermediate school serving grades 5 through 8. Changes would be implemented in the 2029-2030 academic year. Michigan City Area Schools said the recommendations follow a comprehensive process that began in 2024. Your forecast for the region coming up. I'm Laura Volushko.
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2: For Northwest Indiana, chance of showers throughout the day. A few thunderstorms also possible. Highs in the lower 80s. Winds out of the south 5 to 10 miles per hour. Tonight, showers with a chance of thunderstorms. Lows in the mid-60s. Saturday, showers with a chance of thunderstorms. Humid with highs in the mid-70s. Showers likely Saturday night with a chance of storms. Lows in the lower 60s. A beach hazard statement will be in effect from Saturday morning through Monday morning. High wave action and dangerous currents expected at Lake Michigan beaches.

0: I'm already down there, by the way. Yeah, I'll see you there. Jake Owen, the country station, Indiana 105. Got some Scotty McCreery, Riley Green, and more coming up next. Keep it here, Indiana 105.
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Listen up, man. There's still plenty of summer left, and the best place to spend it is at the Midwest's favorite water park, Deep River in Merrillville, Indiana. It's close by, has lots of water activities like the wave pool, body and tube slides, two river rides, and lots more. Plus, that's where the Beachman hangs out, and the Beachman knows water parks. We're east of I-65 on US 30 in Northwest Indiana. See you there. Hey.

0: Listen up, man. There's still plenty of summer left, and the best place to spend it is at the Midwest's favorite water park, Deep River in Merrillville, Indiana. It's close by, has lots of water activities like the wave pool, body and tube slides, two river rides, and lots more. Plus, that's where the Beachman hangs out, and the Beachman knows water parks. We're east of I-65 on US 30 in Northwest Indiana. See you there.
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0: Cleveland, Indiana 105. Mac McLeod in for Alicia DeSone. By the way, tomorrow is the grand opening of the new Nassau Park in Lowell. Did you hear about that? Featuring Chris Lane with Nate Venturelli as a special guest. And gates open at 5, music starts at 6. Parking available at Freedom Park. No chairs, please. Bring blankets, though, instead. And where is this at? It's 136 Washington Street in Lowell, Nassau Park, Lowell. All happening tomorrow. Coming up, we have what's happening next. We have more music on the way from Lainey Wilson. Keep it here.
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0: Listen up, man. There's still plenty of summer left, and the best place to spend it is at the Midwest's favorite water park, Deep River in Merrillville, Indiana. It's close by, has lots of water activities like the wave pool, body and tube slides, two river rides, and lots more. Plus, that's where the Beachman hangs out, and the Beachman knows water parks. We're east of I-65 on US 30 in Northwest Indiana. See you there.
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2: In Northwest Indiana, storm recovery efforts continue at Humane Indiana Wildlife following Monday's severe weather. The nonprofit rescue says two outdoor enclosures at its Wildlife Rehabilitation Center in Porter County were destroyed and several others were damaged. Numerous trees also fell. They said all the animals were unharmed in the storms. They also said they're planning to have a volunteer day opportunity soon for people to come and help directly at the center. Donations can be made online and through their Amazon wish list. We have a link for more information at our website. In Northwest Indiana, NDOT is alerting motorists to traffic impacts on Interstate 94 in Lake Porter and LaPorte counties next week, including overnight lane closures and changing traffic patterns. Some of the work will be for signage installation in the Gary Lake Station area, which will be ongoing through September. In LaPorte County, the work is related to bridge deck replacement on Black Road over I-94 through early September. Also, contractors will be moving the concrete barrier wall on I-94 between State Road 49 in Chesterton and US 421 in Michigan City to prepare for a new configuration for westbound traffic. In Crown Point, it's almost time for Vet Rock 2026, a free outdoor concert to support disabled veterans. The annual event transforms the front lawn of First United Methodist Church on South Main Street into a stage of sound, spirit, and service. This year's lineup features two local favorites, Mr. Funny Man and Naughty. Pastor Mark of First United Methodist Church says it's a night of joy, gratitude, and generosity. All donations will benefit Operation Charlie Bravo, a local organization dedicated to assisting disabled American veterans through education, fellowship, and support. Bring your lawn chairs. Everyone is welcome. The concert is Friday, August 28th, 6 p.m. to 10:30 p.m. We have a link for more information at Adams Radio Cares at our website. Your forecast for the region coming up. I'm Laura Velushko. For Northwest Indiana, a beach hazard statement will be in effect from Saturday morning through Monday morning. High wave action and dangerous currents expected at Lake Michigan beaches. Waves 5 to 8 feet expected. Chance of showers today, increasing clouds with a high near 83. Light southeast wind becoming south 5 to 10 miles per hour, could gust as high as 15. Tonight, showers and possibly a thunderstorm, lows in the mid-60s. Showers and possibly a thunderstorm Saturday, highs in the mid-70s. That's your region forecast.
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0: Kenny Chesney, Indiana 105. Oh, a lot going on this weekend. Tomorrow is Respect for Parents Day. Did you know that day even existed? Yeah, it does. This day recognizes the leadership roles parents play in not only a child's life, but also in our communities. Coming up, we got more music on the way from Lainey Wilson. Keep it here.
1: Northwest Indiana.

0: Listen up, man. There's still plenty of summer left, and the best place to spend it is at the Midwest's favorite water park, Deep River in Merrillville, Indiana. It's close by, has lots of water activities like the wave pool, body and tube slides, two river rides, and lots more. Plus, that's where the Beachman hangs out, and the Beachman knows water parks. We're east of I-65 on US 30 in Northwest Indiana. See you there.
1: How is it that we're about to turn the calendar to August? How did that happen? It's Katie, and you know what August means. Before long, the kids will be heading back to school, homework will be making a comeback, and your home Wi-Fi is going to be working overtime. That's why now is the best time to switch to the most reliable

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0: all about Shania Twain's Big Change. Luke Bryan says thanks. And we have some fun back in high school with country newcomer Ashley Cook. Plus, will Jason Aldean repeat at number one for the fourth week in a row? Or will Morgan Wallen have something to say about it? Find out this weekend on American Country Countdown. 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
2: President Trump says his administration is making the country a better place. Speaking during a cabinet meeting today at Camp David, he said his administration is one of the best ever and pointed to companies flocking to the states to build factories in different industries.
3: And we're building more factories and plants in this country than we've ever built before. And we're gonna be, at some point, we'll be leaving this position and we're gonna leave this country in very, very good shape.
2: Trump added that he's done a lot to bring down drug prices in an effort to help everyday Americans. Forecasters are predicting records will be broken across the West this weekend as an extreme heat

0: Turns up temperatures from Arizona to Montana. Phoenix and Palm Springs could get close to 120 degrees tomorrow and Sunday, and Death Valley could hit 126 degrees. Extreme heat and dry winds could also increase the wildfire risk this weekend in Oregon, Idaho, and Washington State. I'm Chris Caraggio.
1: Despite recent rains, drought conditions are being seen again in some areas of northwest Indiana. The U.S. Drought Monitor issued Thursday morning shows southern Newton and Jasper counties as abnormally dry. Just over the state line, all of Iroquois County, Illinois, is in the abnormally dry category. The map summary also says flash drought conditions are developing in areas of Michigan and Wisconsin. Indiana Governor Braun announced Thursday that the state will be expanding access to select GLP-1 obesity medications for eligible Medicaid members, providing Hoosiers and their health care providers with treatment options while giving the state a predictable pricing structure. His office says manufacturers will also provide a lifestyle support program at no additional cost to the state. More details, including eligibility criteria and timing, will be announced as the agreement is finalized. Governor Braun encourages small business owners in the region to plan for the future. He says in northwest Indiana alone, nearly 58% of all business revenue comes from businesses whose owners are at least 55 years old. The state provides free online tools as part of the Keep In initiative to preserve local jobs and businesses by reducing preventable business closures and supporting smoother business ownership transitions. Your forecast for the region coming up. I'm Laura Velushko.
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4: This is Region News Team Meteorologist Matt Wentz with a look at your forecast for northwest Indiana. All eyes on the radar this afternoon. That swirling area of low pressure pushing in. You can see the rain on radar overspreading the area. We'll have showers around this afternoon, into the evening, into tonight, and really all the way through the weekend as it looks right now. Some of this rain could be heavy at times. We'll have some bands that move in. We're in the low 80s this afternoon, falling once that rain starts. Rain will be around tonight, mid-60s, and then kind of a rainy day on Saturday. Could have some pockets of heavier rain. We'll get some breaks in the action at times as well. We'll be in the mid-70s for highs on Saturday. Leftover showers Saturday night into Sunday before this low finally departs. Otherwise, we'll go from showers to just clouds on Sunday. We're in the mid-70s once again, cooler with the cloud cover. And then once we get done with the weekend, of course, this is how it works. You go back to work and the sun will break out. We're expecting quite a bit of sunshine next week as that low stalls out towards our east. Temperatures pretty comfortable next week. We'll be up near 80 for the majority of the week. So pretty rainy weekend out ahead of us. Make sure you have that radar app handy. I'm meteorologist Matt Wentz for Region News.

0: The latest from Jason Aldean, Indiana 105. You know about this. Scotty McCreary is coming to Northwest Indiana. Yep, Hometown Jams presents Scotty McCreary Sunday, August 30th, coming to Central Park Plaza in Valparaiso, showtime at 5 p.m. Anyway, we have your tickets to see the show. Tune in mornings with Katie Day and middays with Alicia DeSone this coming Monday through Friday for your chance to win a pair of general admission tickets. If you want to buy them, they're also available at hometownjams.com. Music coming up is available from Cody Johnson. Keep it here.
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0: I want the whole truth. I want the honky-tonk truth. Brixen's on Indiana 105. Oh, did you hear about this? A North Carolina man says trusting his favorite number turned into a million-dollar decision. This guy bought a triple red 777 jackpot scratch-off ticket after he spotted it at a convenience store. He said he couldn't resist because the number has always been special to him. And, of course, he just won $1 million, which is also pretty special to him. Coming up, we got some special music on the way from Kane Brown next.
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0: 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Again, that's August 1st and 2nd, 10 a.m. to 5 p.m. on Saturday, 10 a.m. to 4 p.m. on Sunday. 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
2: In LaPorte and St. Joseph counties, the Propel State Road 2 study team will be hosting three community office hours in August, including this Saturday, August 1st, at the Summer Blooms Market in Rolling Prairie. Others are scheduled in South Bend and New Carlisle. NDOT is seeking input on transportation needs for a 13-mile corridor of State Road 2 from U.S. 20 near Rolling Prairie to U.S. 20, 31 in South Bend. The FDA says it is recalling millions of eye drops because they may not be sterile. Daria Albinger has details.
3: Nearly 12.5 million bottles of Roto cooling eye drops are included in the recall. The FDA says they were sold individually and in two packs and include a number of varieties, including all-in-one, max strength, and optic glow. This is what the FDA calls a class 2 recall, which means the products involved may cause temporary, reversible effects and serious health consequences are unlikely. You can learn more about the recall and the products involved on the company's website. I'm Daria Albinger.
2: Your forecast for the region coming up. I'm Laura Velushko. For Northwest Indiana, chance of showers today, highs in the lower 80s. Light southeast wind becoming south 5 to 10 miles per hour. Could gust as high as 15. Showers likely tonight and possibly a thunderstorm, low near 64. Showers and possibly a thunderstorm Saturday, high near 74. A beach hazard statement will be in effect from Saturday morning through Monday morning. High wave action and dangerous currents expected at Lake Michigan beaches. Saturday night, showers likely and possibly a thunderstorm. Lows in the mid-60s.
4: This region traffic alert, westbound 8094 before the ramp to I-65. There is a four-car accident there, according to a tipster that called us. Eastbound now, getting some of those gapers delays as well. So if you're headed in that direction, you might want to find an alternate to get off. Our tipster said that the electronic sign on 8094 said about 28 minutes over to Illinois. So might be a little longer. Just be patient. If you see a traffic trouble spot you'd like to report to us, just call 219-405-7743 with this region traffic alert. I'm Mike Bonaventura.
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I think we do. 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Morgan Wallen, Indiana, 105. Mac McLeod in for Alicia DeSone. You know about the Valpo Kiwanis Corn Fest coming up Saturday, August 8th. 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

0: What time zone am I on? What country am I in?
1: It doesn't matter. It's 5 o'clock somewhere.
0: It's always on 5 in Margaritaville, come to think of it.
1: Yeah, I heard that.
0: You've been there, haven't you?
1: Yes, sir.
0: I've seen your boat there.
1: I've been

Well, it's 5 o'clock somewhere, but not here. Of course, that was Alan Jackson, Jimmy Buffett, the country station, Indiana 105, with Cole Swindell and Girl Dad.

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1: President Trump says his administration has made the country a better place since taking office. Speaking today during a cabinet meeting at Camp David, he said his administration is one of the best ever and pointed to companies flocking to the states to build factories in different industries. And a deal to disarm the Palestinian militant group Hamas has been reached, according to President Trump. He made the statement yesterday on Truth Social that the Board of Peace has reached an agreement that would involve the complete disarmament of all armed groups in Gaza. The agreement was negotiated over months of talks in Egypt, with a 15-point proposal requiring all heavy and light weapons held by Hamas and other armed factions to be decommissioned over a period of 6 to 8 months. There's reportedly been concern among some Israeli officials that Hamas is not seeking a genuine commitment to disarmament, but rather a tactical reprieve from mounting military, political, and financial pressure. I'm Chris Caraggio.
2: A St. Joseph County Council candidate is calling for a moratorium on new data centers. Jamie O'Brien says concerns over water use, traffic, noise, and neighborhood impacts prompted the proposal. The request comes as Microsoft and Amazon Web Services continue major data center projects in the county. O'Brien says he plans to present the proposal in the coming weeks. The first day of school is just around the corner, and Purdue University Northwest is hosting two free school supply giveaways next week. The events are open to families with children in kindergarten through 12th grade, and students must be present to receive supplies. The first is at the Hammond campus on August 6th, 4 p.m. to 6 p.m., on the first level of the 169th Street parking garage. The second is at the Westville campus on August 7th, 2:30 p.m. to 4:30 p.m., inside the Student Services and Activities Complex. In Chicago, the Shedd Aquarium has sent 4 zebra shark eggs to Indonesia in an effort to help conserve the endangered species. The eggs were laid in the shark habitat in Wild Reef at Shedd. Now they're being cared for by an aquarist team in Indonesia, fondly known as the Shark Nannies. They're in a nursery designed for rearing eggs and young juvenile sharks. Once the sharks reach an appropriate size and other criteria for release, the animals are tagged and released.

0: into protected waters. This is a first for the Shedd Aquarium. DoorDash is building its own drone delivery service, including its own aircraft. Its robotics and autonomy team is developing a new business called DoorDash Air after receiving air carrier certification from the FAA. The certification allows the company to legally operate a commercial drone delivery service in the United States. The service will eventually be available within the company's delivery app. DoorDash has not said when its drones will begin delivering food to customers. For the Region News Team, I'm Jamie Foster. Your forecast is next.
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0: For Northwest Indiana, rain is on the way. Showers are likely mainly after 5 o'clock this afternoon. Temperatures will be falling into the mid-70s. Heavy rain is expected overnight tonight with lows in the mid-60s. Showers are likely on Saturday with highs in the mid-70s. Rain will continue Saturday night with lows in the mid-60s. We have a slight chance of showers Sunday morning. Then we should become partly sunny with highs in the low 70s. We dry out for Monday. Mostly sunny with highs in the upper 70s. We'll be near 80 on Tuesday with lots of sunshine. That's your region forecast.

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0: Laura Lelena, Indiana, 105 Mac O'Cloud. In for Alicia DeSone is going to be at the Porter County Fair. Broadcasting with Mike the Mullet Man Summers from 3 until 6. Oh, what is going on at the grandstand tonight at the Porter County Fair? It's the Demolition Derby. Then tomorrow night at Sandberg's Towing, School Bus and Combine Derby. Coming up next, we got more music on the way from Post Malone. Keep it here, Indiana 105.
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3: 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Plus, that's where the Beachman hangs out, and the Beachman knows water parks. We're east of I-65 on US 30 in Northwest Indiana. 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

Luke Combs, Post Malone, the Country Station, Indiana 105, Mac McLaughlin for Alicia DeSone. Weird fact of the day, guys sweat 40% more than girls do. Did you know that? Does that make sense? Oh, this is Alexandra Kay.

0: Red Paisley, Indiana, 105. Oh, in the news, this 21-year-old guy has reclaimed the Guinness World Record for the fastest blindfolded solve of a standard Rubik's Cube. He did it in less than 12 seconds. Most people can't do it with their eyes open. I mean, that is fast. Blindfolded especially. Coming up, we got some John Morgan and more. Keep it here, Indiana 105.
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2: Hey, listen up, man. There's still plenty of summer left, and the best place to spend it is at the Midwest's favorite water park, Deep River in Merrillville, Indiana. It's close by, has lots of water activities like the wave pool, body and tube slides, two river rides, and lots more. Plus, that's where the Beachman hangs out, and the Beachman knows water parks. We're east of I-65 on US 30 in Northwest Indiana. See you there.
3: In Rensselaer, the police department is investigating a carjacking that happened Thursday morning at the Family Express near 114 and I-65. Officers say a woman was parked at the gas pumps around 10 a.m. when a black male approached on foot and ordered her to give him her car. The man implied he was armed. He took the car and fled north on I-65. The suspect was later involved in a crash on the toll road near the Illinois state line, but he fled the area on foot before officers arrived. The suspect is described as a black male with a thin build, wearing a gray hoodie and sweatpants. He also had a black backpack and was wearing a surgical mask at the time of the robbery. We've shared an image on the Region News Team Facebook page. Anyone with information is asked to call the Rensselaer Police Department. Three people are dead after a crash involving a semi in White County, just south of the Jasper County line. Indiana State Police say a car crossed the center line Thursday afternoon on US 421 and hit the semi head on. A fourth person in the car was taken to the hospital. Police say the cause of the crash remains under investigation. An Indianapolis mother has pleaded guilty in the deadly shooting of her two-year-old son. Kiara Bickett admitted to reckless homicide and neglect in connection with the 2025 shooting inside her vehicle. Prosecutors will dismiss the most serious neglect charge under the plea agreement. She is scheduled to be sentenced September 15th. For the Region News Team, I'm Jamie Foster. Your forecast is coming up next.
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3: For Northwest Indiana, rainy and cool for the next couple of days starting today. Temperatures will be dropping into the mid-70s this afternoon as rain moves in. Expect showers overnight tonight with lows in the mid-60s. We could have some heavy rainfall in the region. Showers continue through the day on Saturday with highs in the mid-70s. Showers are likely again Saturday night with temperatures falling into the low 60s. We could have a few lingering showers Sunday morning. Then will become partly sunny with highs in the low 70s. We'll be in the upper 70s Monday with mostly sunny skies, then full sunshine on Tuesday with highs approaching 80. That's your region forecast.
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0: He's just a kid. I think he still is. John Morgan, Indiana 105, Mac McLeod in for Alicia DeSone. You know about us, Indiana 105, having your chance to see country music star Jamie Johnson at Horseshoe Casino Friday, August 14th, in an exclusive Indiana 105 Sky Suite. Did you know about that? Well, now you do. Watch the show with the mullet man, Mike Summers, and Indiana 105 host Phil King. Tune in afternoons with the mullet man, Mike Summers, for your chance to win seats for you and a friend Monday, August 3rd through Friday, August 7th. Now, tickets are also on sale through Ticketmaster and the venue box office, but you can watch the show in style with Indiana 105. Coming up, we've got more music in style from Kenny Chesney next.
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7: 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It's close by,

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0: Dustin Lynch, Indiana 105. Mac McLeod in for Alicia DeSone. I almost forgot to mention what today is. Today is National Talk in an Elevator Day. So if you happen to be in an elevator today, you might want to talk in it because it's National Talk in an Elevator Day. Who makes up this stuff anyway? Coming up, we have Carly Pierce, Riley Green. Keep it here, Indiana 105.
1: 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It brings the heat.
2: Temperatures are going to surge, and as a result, it's going to get hot around here.
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1: President Trump says Iran has been decimated. Speaking today at a cabinet meeting at Camp David, he said Iran would not have a nuclear weapon and added if they did, the Middle East would have been wiped out. The president said the Iranians are crazy and they plan to continue hitting them very hard with strikes. This all comes after Trump announced a deal that would see the disarming of Hamas. President Trump is pushing for a Senate vote to confirm Todd Blanche as attorney general. This morning in a post, he appeared to back away from his idea of pulling the nomination until the two Republican holdouts are out of office. Later at that cabinet meeting at Camp David, Trump said the acting attorney general Blanche had become a pawn. Trump also called out Republican Senator John Cornyn of Texas, who's holding out until he and Republican Senator Tom Tillis of North Carolina get a written guarantee from Blanche that Trump's so-called weaponization fund is dead. And Tony Romo has been put on leave at CBS Sports following last week's DUI arrest. The company says its star NFL analyst and former Dallas Cowboy quarterback was on leave until further notice. I'm Chris Caraggio.
2: Hoosiers on the Healthy Indiana Plan may receive text messages about upcoming HIP work requirements. Starting today, messages with general information about the new requirements will be going out to plan members. Indiana will implement work requirements for new applicants and eligible existing members starting January 1st, 2027. These requirements emphasize a balanced, values-driven approach, pairing compassion with member responsibility, ensuring that access to health care is supported by work, job training, education, and community participation. Indiana Attorney General Todd Rokita filed a lawsuit yesterday against the Town Council of Merrillville over the council's interference with U.S. Immigration and Customs Enforcement's effort to create new detention space for illegal aliens. He says ICE has worked to acquire property in Merrillville, but the Town Council has opposed their efforts and pressured Merrillville property owners not to sell to ICE. Rokita says the council's actions violate state law. On June 24th, the Attorney General's office issued a cease and desist letter directing Merrillville to stop interfering with property sales to ICE and to make clear to property owners that the town would not retaliate against anyone who sells property to federal authorities. Rokita says the town council refused to comply and made clear that it is doubling down on its unlawful course of conduct. The lawsuit

0: continues the Attorney General's robust enforcement of Indiana's anti-sanctuary law and furthers the state's commitment to support federal deportation efforts and protect the public from illegal immigrants. A pilot ejected and was recovered following an F-35 fighter jet crash at the Marine Corps Miramar Air Base in San Diego. Footage shows crews dousing the wreckage of the supersonic stealth fighter jet with water cannons in the middle of an open field. Officials at the base confirmed that emergency personnel were responding to an F-35 aircraft mishap. It's not known what caused the crash or if anyone was injured. For the Region News Team, I'm Jamie Foster. 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
0: For Northwest Indiana, rain is on the way. Showers are likely mainly after 5 o'clock this afternoon. Temperatures will be falling into the mid-70s. Heavy rain is expected overnight tonight with lows in the mid-60s. Showers are likely on Saturday with highs in the mid-70s. Rain will continue Saturday night with lows in the mid-60s. We have a slight chance of showers Sunday morning. Then we should become partly sunny with highs in the low 70s. We dry out for Monday, mostly sunny with highs in the upper 70s. We'll be near 80 on Tuesday with lots of sunshine. That's your region forecast.

105. By the way, this Sunday is National Ice Cream Sandwich Day. Thought you should know. Ella Langley, Morgan Wallen, Indiana.

0: Kid Rock, Indiana 105, 50-50 Friday deal. A week from today, it's going to be Blueberry Hill Pancake House in Portage and also Hangar Grill Pub in La Crosse. Coming up next, we got Jelly Roll. 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

0: Clip Black, Indiana 105. Guys, if you want to get a woman's attention, just look happy, sad, surprised, or disgusted, and she'll notice your face if you do. Women are far better than men at discerning these socially relevant human emotions on strangers' faces in a crowd. On the other hand, men are most likely to find the angry face in a crowd, according to a study from the Massachusetts Institute of Technology in Boston and the University of Melbourne in Australia. Interesting. Coming up, we got more interesting music on the way from John Pardee next.
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8: In Rensselaer, the police department is investigating a carjacking that happened Thursday morning at the Family Express near 114 and I-65. Officers say a woman was parked at the gas pumps around 10 a.m. when a black male approached on foot and ordered her to give him her car. The man implied he was armed. He took the car and fled north on I-65. The suspect was later involved in a crash on the toll road near the Illinois state line, but he fled the area on foot before officers arrived. The suspect is described as a black male with a thin build, wearing a gray hoodie and sweatpants. He also had a black backpack and was wearing a surgical mask at the time of the robbery. We've shared an image on the Region News Team Facebook page. Anyone with information is asked to call the Rensselaer Police Department. Three people are dead after a crash involving a semi in White County, just south of the Jasper County line. Indiana State Police say a car crossed the center line Thursday afternoon on US 421 and hit the semi head-on. on. A fourth person in the car was taken to the hospital. Police say the cause of the crash remains under investigation. An Indianapolis mother has pleaded guilty in the deadly shooting of her two-year-old son. Kiara Bickett admitted to reckless homicide and neglect in connection with the 2025 shooting inside her vehicle. Prosecutors will dismiss the most serious neglect charge under the plea agreement. She is scheduled to be sentenced September 15th. For the Region News Team, I'm Jamie Foster. Your forecast is coming up next. For Northwest Indiana, showers are likely later today and temperatures will be dropping into the mid-70s. Rain will continue overnight tonight and could be heavy at times with lows in the mid-60s. Rainy on Saturday with highs in the mid-70s. Showers continue Saturday night with temperatures falling into the low 60s. We may have a few lingering showers Sunday morning, then we should become partly sunny with highs in the low 70s. We dry out for Monday, mostly sunny with highs in the upper 70s, then lots of sunshine on Tuesday with highs approaching 80. That's your region forecast.
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0: Kane Brown, Indiana, 105. Mac McLeod in for Alicia DeSone. Oh, this is kind of crazy. This in the news, touching money can reduce physical pain and feelings of social alienation. Researchers had 96 volunteers either count $100 bills or blank pieces of paper before having their fingers dipped in 122-degree water. The volunteers who had handled the money reported feeling less physical pain than those who counted paper. In a similarly structured experiment, the researchers found that those who were made to get the short end of the stick in an unfair multiplayer game responded with a lower level of social distress if they had been in a group which counted the money, not paper, before playing. Interesting. Coming up, we got more music on the way. Oh, so next time you stub your toe, just slap it with a $100 bill. Coming up next, we have more music on the way from Keith Urban. Keep it here.
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0: Randy Wilson, Indiana, 105. Matt McLeod and for Alicia DeSone. Oh, according to a new survey of 2,000 Americans, true love apparently comes with a six-figure salary. Respondents said the average income needed to find lasting love is $106,417 a year, with baby boomers being the only generation to put the number below 100,000. A quarter of those surveyed said their own financial situation has kept them from finding true love, and younger adults felt the pressure the most. Coming up next, we got more music from Luke Combs. 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
1: A multi-day severe weather threat is coming to the Central Plains and Midwest today. NOAA's Weather Prediction Center has issued a 2 out of 4 risk of flash flooding for parts of Minnesota, Wisconsin, Illinois, and other states across the region. The biggest threats from storm development in the afternoon and evening are large hail and damaging winds. A pilot ejected and was recovered following an F-35 fighter jet crash at Marine Corps Miramar Air Base in San Diego today. Footage shows crews dousing the wreckage of the supersonic stealth fighter jet with water cannons in the middle of an open field. Officials at the base confirmed that emergency personnel were responding to an F-35 aircraft mishap. The Lindsay Clancy murder trial is continuing in Massachusetts. Clancy claimed she was suffering from postpartum psychosis when she strangled her children, ages 8 months old, 3 years old, and 5 years old, at her home in 2023. After their deaths, she tried to take her own life in a suicide attempt that left her a paraplegic. I'm Chris Caraggio.
2: Indiana University has officially closed its Muslim Philanthropy Initiative following scrutiny over the university program's relationship with Hayat Yalou, an overseas organization sanctioned by the U.S. Department of the Treasury for providing significant material support to Hamas. 8 Indiana lawmakers are demanding an investigation into the relationship. The Treasury Department says the organization is a sham charity operating as part of Hamas's international fundraising infrastructure, providing significant material support to Hamas. The Treasury says Hayat Yalou is also the operational headquarters and financial hub for the Muslim Brotherhood. This isn't the first time IU's Muslim philanthropy program has faced criticism. The lawmakers demand a thorough and formal review. Save the Dunes is looking for pictures capturing the various ecosystems of the region for their 2026 photo contest. They're focusing on 6 main categories: forest, prairies, wetlands, savannas, rivers, and of course, beaches and dunes. They're taking submissions through August 1st. The top photo will be featured on a new banner, and a winner from each category will receive a Save the Dunes swag bag. We've shared more information on the Region News Team Facebook page. The father of a convicted high school shooter in Georgia is now facing a prison term himself. NBC's Aaron Gilchrist reports.
3: The warning lights were flashing brighter and brighter, and you didn't get him help, and you didn't remove his access to the guns.
4: Judge Nicholas Prim handing down a sentence of 15 years following emotional impact statements from victims' family members.
2: Colin Gray was convicted of second-degree murder and several other charges earlier this year for giving his son the gun that was used to kill 2 students and 2 teachers at the Barrow County School in September of 2024. Colin Gray is the first parent of a school shooter to be convicted of murder. Colt Gray, who is now 16 years old, was recently sentenced to life in prison without the possibility of parole. For the Region News Team, I'm Jamie Foster. 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
2: For Northwest Indiana, mostly cloudy today with showers moving in. Temperatures will be falling into the mid-70s this afternoon. Showers continue overnight tonight. The rain could be heavy at times with lows in the mid-60s. Showers on Saturday with highs in the mid-70s. Rain continues Saturday night with temperatures falling into the low 60s. We'll have some showers lingering Sunday morning, then we should become partly sunny with highs in the mid 70s. We dry out for Monday, mostly sunny with highs in the upper 70s. We'll be near 80 on Tuesday with lots of sunshine. That's your region forecast.

0: Indiana 105 at the Porter County Fair. Alicia, one of our sponsors, is here today, and they are the studio sponsor, Salvation Army, Northwest Indiana. Captain Jim is with us.
1: Hello, how are you doing?
0: Hi, Captain Jim. What time did you guys get out here today?
1: We were out here setting up about 9:30, so we've been out here ringing the bell. We got a couple of our day camp kids out here this today as well, so we've been out here ringing the bell since 10 a.m. this morning.
0: Wow.
1: You want to say hi, Aria?
0: Yeah.
2: Hi, Aria.
0: Yeah. I forgot to do something.
3: There we go. Yeah, yes, there we go. Of course. Have you been ringing the bell, Aria?
2: Yes, I have.
3: What's your name?
4: Ava.
3: Ava, have you been ringing the bell too?
4: I have.
3: Very nice. It's a very nice day out today.
1: Yes, yeah. So a lot cooler than last year.
0: One of the questions, I guess, today is, of course, the fairgoers are dropping coins in the red kettles. The red kettle season kicks off usually around, Thanksgiving?
1: Yep, just before Thanksgiving. Actually, it's like the first weekend in November we start ringing the bell. Most of our STRAC locations are open the first week in November, so you'll see us out there first week in November.
0: Okay. Tell us what you guys, what are you doing today?
1: Today, we have brought our day camp kids out here. They're enjoying the day at the fair as well as helping us ring the bell. This is our third year having our day camp program, so some of the funds that we raise during the Christmas season helps provide day camp a safe place for kids to go in the summer. And we are one of the affordable day camps, so the kids that, you know, can't go to other day camps, that we have this option for them to go.

0: We have a small building here in Porter County, so we can only have about 25 kids, but we're able to provide the safe place for them to come for the summer.
1: And is that building that's located off of US 6? And
0: yeah,
1: that's in the South,
0: yep.
1: South Haven?
0: Yep, 799 Capitol Road. Yep.
1: Okay.
2: All right. Very nice. And I know as it gets closer to the holiday season, you'll be looking for bell ringers. So talk a little about that and where people
0: exactly.
2: can sign up to register.
0: Right now, to sign up, you can just call our office at 219-762-9191. We're in the transition of switching from Register to Ring to a new volunteer program. So once that's up and running, we'll have more information to share. But if anybody wants to volunteer to Ring, I would suggest they just call our office and we can start signing them up that way. So we're looking for individuals. We're looking for groups. We had some companies last year that would take a whole day for us. That's always beneficial, you know, they can split up the whole day instead of somebody out there ringing in the cold for 8 hours, you know. So.
1: Oh, boy. You know, when you think about it, these are the last 2 days of the Porter County Fair.
2: No.
1: And then school's back, football season, Halloween,
2: Thanksgiving,
1: holidays.
2: Bell ringing season, yeah.
0: Yeah, we've already been in the talks already. It's like, it's just July, but we're already planning.
1: Well, this is kind of like a Christmas in July because I see your sign, the Salvation Army, Merry Christmas.
0: That's right, yep. Yeah, we like to do Christmas in July. It's just a little extra day for us to collect a little extra money. Like I say, it helps provide these programs that we have for the kids. We have the day camp during the summer. In the fall, we'll have archery program.
1: Oh, nice.
0: So we kids can sign up for archery. That's we charge $10 for the archery program. And we also have a piano class on Tuesday nights, and that's a free class. They can come take private lessons at our building.
1: Very nice.
2: Wow, very cool. Very cool. I love that.
1: Captain Jim.
2: Thanks so
1: Salvation
2: much.
1: Salvation Army.
2: Our studio sponsor today. Thank you for being our studio sponsor and for being out here ringing the bell.
0: Thank you.

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I think it's going to be complete late 2027. Pretty cool right there. I'm Phil King. We are Indiana 105. And speaking of naming the dogs, my wife is part Filipino. So when

the grandkids come over, to say grandma in Filipino is Lola. Well, we had already named our dog Lola. So now when the grandkids come over, we have to call the dog Loli. I said, this is too much stuff for me to remember. Just come here, dog. Just go with dog. It's basic. You know, I can remember. All right, coming back, we have your weekend forecast. Also, Garth Brooks, Luke Bryan on the way, Indiana 105.

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4: Cybersecurity is becoming a priority for the state of Indiana. Governor Braun today announced the establishment of the Office of Cybersecurity within the Indiana Department of Homeland Security. Officials say this represents a new phase of Indiana's effort to be cyber resilient. They say this approach will strengthen coordination and collaboration between state agencies and external stakeholders so Indiana is well positioned to prevent and recover from cybersecurity attacks. Women who have struggled with infertility are sharing stories online about becoming pregnant after taking GLP-1 medications. Health experts say GLP-1 drugs may improve fertility for some women by addressing conditions like obesity and insulin resistance, but results vary from person to person. Doctors are urging women to talk with their healthcare providers before using these medications, especially because some, including tirzepatide, carry warnings about birth control interactions. There's a major nationwide recall of eye drops underway. Nearly 12.5 million bottles of roto-cooling eye drops are affected. The FDA says they were sold individually and in two packs and include a number of varieties like All-in-One, Max Strength, and Optic Glow. This is what the FDA calls a Class 2 recall, which means the products involved may cause temporary, reversible effects while serious health consequences are unlikely. You can learn more about the recall and the products involved on the company's website. For the Region News Team, I'm Jamie Foster. Your forecast is coming up.
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4: For Northwest Indiana, rainy and cool for the next couple of days starting today. Temperatures will be dropping into the mid-70s this afternoon as rain moves in. Expect showers overnight tonight with lows in the mid-60s. We could have some heavy rainfall in the region. Showers continue through the day on Saturday with highs in the mid-70s. Showers are likely again Saturday night with temperatures falling into the low 60s. We could have a few lingering showers Sunday morning, then we'll become partly sunny with highs in the low 70s. We'll be in the upper 70s Monday with mostly sunny skies, then full sunshine on Tuesday with highs approaching 80. That's your region forecast.
5: We've got a crash I-94 westbound. This is between County Line Road and North 500 East, 3 miles west of the Michigan City area. Right lane closed in the westbound direction of travel. If you see a traffic trouble spot, call our hotline 219-405-7743 with a region road report. I'm Mike Bonaventura.
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0: Indiana 105 weather report. Little light drizzle, but don't let that scare
1: that
0: you.
1: That never hurt anyone. It's the smell of rain. Can you smell it?
0: I know.
1: A lot of people like that smell. There's a name for it. I forget now.
0: It smells like it's clean.
1: Yeah. Which, speaking of clean, Porter County Fair is one of the cleanest fairs. They're always out here picking up the garbage
0: right. And
1: sweeping and clearing things out. It's so clean. There were a lot of people here today. A few people have scattered out since the rain started, but, you know, a little rain never hurt anyone. The rides are still going. It's Fair Food Friday. Our friends at the Salvation Army were here. We appreciate them for being today's studio sponsor. And I see your jersey.
0: Yeah, you know, it's funny that you mentioned this because I went through the closet and I discovered this Chicago White Sox shirt, and I'm like,
1: where did this come from?
0: Yeah, and I said, Tam, I go, when did I get this? I don't remember.
1: Maybe it was a birthday gift or a Christmas
0: probably,
1: gift.
0: It still had tags on it.
1: Did it?
0: See, I know. I get presents and I put them back and like, eh.
1: Broken.
0: You know.
1: And see, meanwhile, I dug out my Ryan Terrio shirt from like 20 years ago.
0: I know. I was like, wow.
1: At least 15 years ago. So we've got our

0: Blues and White Sox gear on, and we've got a prize pack for you with Deep River Water Park passes, mm-hmm. a bunch of Indiana 105 swag, including a drawstring bag. How about we do the
1: Those
0: first?
1: Those are nice.
0: They are. How about we do the first Cubs fan and the first White Sox fan?
1: Okay.
0: Wearing your garb,
1: right.
0: jersey, shirt,
1: okay.
0: hat, whatever it may be.
1: Yeah, between now and 6,
0: yeah.
1: the first White Sox fan, the first Cub fan, to show us anything White Sox, if you're wearing a hat or a
0: yeah.
1: shirt or whatever, show that and we'll give you a nice prize pack.
0: Sounds good.
1: If you want to duck out of the rain, your first source for entertainment right next door to the Pavilion, Ashland is performing at 4:15 this afternoon.
0: 4:15, yes. And, of course, Fair Food Friday. We had our delicious fair food today. I wonder what Farmer Dave's going to bring. See, now I'm full already.
1: Yeah, well, oh, yeah. For those that don't know, I skipped breakfast. I had the walleye sandwich.
0: You had to get your walleye sandwich. Yeah.
1: I had lunch.
0: You can't go Porter County Fair without getting your walleye sandwich.
1: And you had the corn dog.
0: Nothing more classic than a fair corn dog, right?
1: It looked good. Yeah.
0: It was good.
1: All right. We want to thank Salvation Army Northwest Indiana. Hello to Pratt Industries and Kett Heating and Air Conditioning, our fine sponsors this week for the Country Cabin. 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I wonder what kind of Hawaiian shirt Pat's got on today.
0: We got to go find that out.
1: Find that out. All right. We're going to have a lot of fun today. You never know what Dave's going to bring. Farmer Dave will bring with us. Oh, and the rain is going to be setting the tone tonight for the mud. The demolition derby.
0: Night of destruction.
1: Night of destruction.
0: This and the school bus derby, Sandberg's
1: That's
0: towing tomorrow.
1: Yeah.
0: And Farmer Dave's teased that there's a special class. Maybe we can get that out of him today.
1: I think we'll do that. All right, come out and see us. Hey, happy Friday, Porter County Fair.
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0: Killing Me Smalls. Parker McCollum right here, the country station. It's Indiana 105. Killing Me. And, yeah, a lot of people have. I've seen those Killing Me Smalls T-shirts people have with the kid on the front and all that. I love T-shirts and hats. I have so many hats and so many T-shirts at my house, but I only wear a couple of them. Do you have that? Go to the closet. You only have a couple shirts or pants or whatever you wear that you like, your favorite, but then the others just sit there. It's like, what am I doing? Why am I doing this? My wife always gets on me. Why do you always wear black? Because I like black T-shirts. I want to wear my Johnny Cash stuff. Leave me alone. She's always on me about that. It's like, she goes, you look better in blue. Blue. I said, okay. So I wear a couple blue T-shirts, but I don't like them. See, you gotta feel good in your stuff, right? Whatever. That's going to be my new T-shirt. It's going to say whatever. What do you think? You'd buy one, right? Jason Aldean and Hardy coming up, Indiana 105.
1: You want cash?

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1: President Trump says Iran's military is being destroyed. Speaking today at a cabinet meeting at Camp David, he said Iran will not have a nuclear weapon and added, if they didn't act, the Middle East would have been wiped out. The president said the Iranians are crazy and they plan to continue hitting them very hard with strikes. This all comes after Trump announced a deal that would see the disarming of Hamas. Forecasters say an extreme heat dome is expected to set records from Arizona to Montana this weekend. Southwest cities like Phoenix and Palm Springs could get close to 120 degrees tomorrow and Sunday, and Death Valley could hit 126 degrees. The extreme heat risk could affect up to 40 million people across the western states and into the plains of North Dakota, as temperatures are expected to be up to 20 degrees above normal for this time of year. Extreme heat and dry winds could also increase the wildfire risk this weekend in Oregon, Idaho, and Washington state. I'm Chris Caraggio.
2: A Michigan City woman is headed to prison for her role in a scheme to introduce unapproved new drugs into the U.S. with the intent to defraud and mislead. The U.S. Attorney's Office says 32-year-old Jennifer Sekober of Michigan City helped her brother, 48-year-old Matthew Kawa of Grant Park, Illinois, scam an estimated 54,000 people out of over $5 million. They say the two lied to the world at large, saying their company, Paradigm Peptides, offered products that were safe, pure, tested, and manufactured in the United States, and that they were approved by the FDA. In reality, the company sold substances that were illegally imported from China, India, and other countries, causing severe negative effects on consumers' physical, psychological, and mental health. Sekober was sentenced to 16 months of prison, followed by 1 year of supervised release. Kawa was sentenced to 70 months of prison, followed by 1 year of supervised release. Both defendants were ordered to pay more than $78,000 in restitution. The court also entered a money judgment against Kawa in the amount of $5 million. Do you know someone who consistently goes the extra mile for customers? Nominate them for a Rose Award. The South Shore Convention and Visitors Authority says the award is for those who provide exceptional customer service. They say when a guest visits a business, they rarely meet the manager or owner. It's up to the frontline employee to make the customer's visit enjoyable. The Rose Awards were created to recognize these directors of first impression who consistently work hard to make our lives easier. They also give out Rise Awards for exceptional managerial employees. Nominations for both will be accepted through August 1st. We've shared more information on the Region News Team Facebook page. Your forecast is coming up next. I'm Jamie Foster with the Region News Team.
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4: Take a look at the region roadways. We had a crash on 94.

0: 84 west of 421 by a couple of miles. That was backing up traffic. Now it seems that we've got backups as well in that construction zone westbound leading up to 421. We had a caller tell us about trying to get through the toll plazas. Yeah, the toll plaza that's just off 421 looks to be fairly crowded this afternoon. It's going to take some time to get through there, definitely. Also on 94, eastbound side, this is a couple of miles east of 49. You've got a delay that's pretty lengthy. It looks to be about maybe 4 or 5 miles. And back to the Till Road, westbound from Samuelson Road, we've got some very heavy traffic for a couple of miles there as well. And up on Dunes Highway, US 12, we've got a couple of crashes there just east of North County Line Road. This is mainly in the westbound side. Eastbound is getting through. Westbound, not so much. You got some heavy delays there as well. If you see a traffic trouble spot, call our hotline 219-405-7743 with a Region Road Report. 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
1: For Northwest Indiana, rain is on the way. Showers are likely mainly after 5 o'clock this afternoon. Temperatures will be falling into the mid-70s. Heavy rain is expected overnight tonight with lows in the mid-60s. Showers are likely on Saturday with highs in the mid-70s. Rain will continue Saturday night with lows in the mid-60s. We have a slight chance of showers Sunday morning. Then we should become partly sunny with highs in the low 70s. We dry out for Monday, mostly sunny with highs in the upper 70s. We'll be near 80 on Tuesday with lots of sunshine. That's your region forecast.

0: Indiana 105, happy Friday. Hey, if you get a chance in the 5 o'clock hour, maybe your boss will let you escape and take the kids out and have some fair food fun at the Porter County Fair.
1: Our friends from the Salvation Army still here waving at us over there. They were here earlier. They're a studio sponsor today, Salvation Army of Northwest Indiana. The day camp kids were out today, and I saw a lot of camp kids out today, just lines and lines of them. Today must be the day where they were all out here.
0: Sure.
1: And what a beautiful day. Honestly, we had a few raindrops, and that's gone.
0: Yeah. It kind of cooled down.
1: It cooled down. What's the official temperature? It will run across this screen here right next to us. That's very nice. It's a digital screen they put
0: up.
1: Ashland is coming up right here at the Pavilion, your first horse for entertainment at 4:15. So very shortly, she's going to be taking the stage. And where? Oh, somebody's standing in front of the temperature. I couldn't read it.
0: No, don't worry. I've got...
1: It's 70. Let's go 74.
0: That's 74? About right.
1: Something like that.
0: Nice little breeze coming out.
1: Nice breeze.
0: Yeah. All right, so speaking of coming out to the cabin, we still have the registration box. If you want to see Jamie Johnson at the Horseshoe Casino, not this Friday night, not next Friday night, but in 2 weeks from tonight, he'll be at the Horseshoe Casino. Phil and I are going to host the event with the Sky Suite.
1: Yeah, very nice.
0: You could win tickets. And then next week when I get back on the radio, on the air, in the studio, all next
1: giving
0: week.
1: Giving away tickets.
0: Tickets, yeah.
1: Yeah, and then we also have a sign up for AC/DC. Now they're coming to Notre Dame Stadium on Friday, September 4th. And we've got a couple of full registration boxes over there. So come add your name. We'll do those drawings tomorrow. Actually, we probably can announce the Jamie Johnson ones tomorrow at some point.
0: Yeah, we could do that. Right.
1: Come on by and register.
0: I'm wearing my White Sox shirt. Alicia's wearing her Cubs shirt.
1: Am.
0: And if you have anything White Sox, or stop by to see me. And if you have anything Cubs, if you're wearing a baseball hat,
1: come
0: stop.
1: See me. Yeah. We've got a prize pack for you.
0: Right.
1: Indiana 105 swag bag of stuff along with Deep River Water Park passes.
0: Those are nice tie bags, too, because you can pick either yellow or orange or red.
1: Drawstring
0: bag. Yeah. That's really nice to carry
1: Very
0: around.
1: Very convenient, especially if you're around here at the fair with a bunch of prizes that your kids won.
0: Or if you got some fishing lures.

0: want to put in, that and you know, put those in there too. So we're having a good time once again. Demolition Derby tonight
1: is going to be a good night. Yeah,
0: and Farmer Dave is coming by. I don't know what he's going to be bringing us.
1: I wonder if he's running out of ideas.
0: I think it's
1: day nine.
0: I know, day nine.
1: I can't believe it's day nine already. Wow.
0: Right. 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

0: USA in your Chevrolet. 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You don't want to hear Phil sing, do you? Bailey Zimmerman right here at the country station. We are Indiana 105. And speaking of cars, I've got my old Dodge has a cassette deck, but sometimes the radio doesn't pull the station in really good. I have a converter that you put the cassette in now, and instead of hooking it to your phone, it is a Bluetooth. Yeah. So it's a cassette you pop in, and then it's got a Bluetooth, and I can stream the station through my phone. Yeah. I'm just a high-tech redneck. Yeah. Okay, whatever. We have your weekend forecast. We're going to check in with traffic, get you home safe. 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
5: 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Starting today, messages with general information about the new requirements will be going out to plan members. Indiana will implement work requirements for new applicants and eligible existing members starting January 1st, 2027. These requirements emphasize a balanced, values-driven approach, pairing compassion with member responsibility, ensuring that access to health care is supported by work, job training, education, and community participation. Indiana Attorney General Todd Rokita filed a lawsuit yesterday against the Town Council of Merrillville over the council's interference with U.S. Immigration and Customs Enforcement's effort to create new detention space for illegal aliens. He says ICE has worked to acquire property in Merrillville, but the Town Council has opposed their efforts and pressured Merrillville property owners not to sell to ICE. Rokita says the council's actions violate state law. On June 24th, the Attorney General's office issued a cease and desist letter directing Merrillville to stop interfering with property sales to ICE and to make clear to property owners that the town would not retaliate against anyone who sells property to federal authorities. Rokita says the town council refused to comply and made clear that it is doubling down on its unlawful course of conduct. The lawsuit continues the Attorney General's robust enforcement of Indiana's anti-sanctuary law and furthers the state's commitment to support federal deportation efforts and protect the public from illegal immigrants. A pilot ejected and was recovered following an F-35 fighter jet crash at the Marine Corps Miramar Air Base in San Diego. Footage shows crews dousing the wreckage of the supersonic stealth fighter jet with water cannons in the middle of an open field. Officials at the base confirmed that emergency personnel were responding to an F-35 aircraft mishap. It's not known what caused the crash or if anyone was injured. For the Region News Team, I'm Jamie Foster. Your forecast is next.
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7: Take a look at the region roadways. We've got westbound toll road backed up between McCool Road and the Portage Toll Plaza. That is a long line of traffic waiting to get into that Toll Plaza. Two crashes.

0: Dunes Highway, one that's backed up westbound east of County Line Road, another one west of County Line Road, and traffic is backed up eastbound there. Usual delays on US 30 in Schererville approaching US 41, also Merrillville just between I-65 on both sides of US 30. If you see a traffic trouble spot, call our hotline 219-405-7743 with a Region Road Report. I'm Mike Bonaventura.
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2: For Northwest Indiana, heavy rain tonight with lows in the mid-60s. More rain on Saturday with highs around 70. Showers continue Saturday night with lows in the upper 60s. We'll be in the low 70s Sunday with showers in the morning and partly sunny skies in the afternoon. We dry out Monday, mostly sunny with highs in the mid-70s. Upper 70s Tuesday with mostly sunny skies. That's your region forecast.
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0: All right, so as Farmer Dave was walking to the country cabin, what did you and I just do when he heard us? We imitated him.
1: Yeah.
0: And he heard us from all the way from the fair office. All right.
2: Hold on. That's my new trademark.
1: It is.
0: Hold on a second. I'm going to do my version and see if I can match yours.
2: Gotta have that low, Trace
0: Atkins
2: man. Voice.
0: Yeah. Hey, is it date night at the Porter
2: it's
0: County
2: Fair? It's date night at the Porter County Fair. It's every night.
1: Always.
2: It's always. It's bring your farmer to the fair.
1: Bring your farmer friend to the fair.
2: Bring your farmer friend to the fair. There we go. You can tell it's date night.
1: It's date night. We're all loony around.
2: We're having fun at the Porter County Fair. Come on, guys. It's great. The weather's past us.
1: Yeah.
2: Demo Derby's going. What a heck of a monster truck show.
0: Yeah, tell us a little bit about that.
2: Oh, my goodness. Them kids were screaming. There was one. He got up in the air. I bet he was up in the air 30, 40 foot.
1: Wow.
2: Wow. They jumped. Kids went nuts. They were giving rides all night. Then we had the auction, which was incredible.
1: Very nice.
2: I don't have the final figures, but it was really good. We thank everybody. This county comes out and supports.
1: Yeah.
2: I mean, there was a lot of businesses out here that did a great job helping these kids out. So we really appreciate everything they did.
0: The parking lot was packed.
2: The parking lot last night was packed out here. You were, and the food vendors, they were busy. Definitely busy. And they're busy out here now. Look at the people coming out
1: it's
2: here.
1: It's Fair Food Friday.
2: And it's Demolition Derby night.
0: Well, I was going to say, a little bit of light rain will kind of...
2: That'll help that.
0: Help the dust on the field there.
2: Oh, it was dusty last night. But, man, this one guy did a spin. He spun it, I think, 15 times. I go to the lady that's sitting next to me. She was a driver for Monster Jam. I go,
1: yeah.
2: Do you get dizzy? She goes, oh, yeah.
1: I'd get dizzy. I'm getting dizzy just thinking about that.
0: All right, so.
2: Demo's on tonight, boys. Demo's on.
0: Today is Fair Food Friday, and earlier I had the walleye from Tom's Tasty Taters.
2: Good.
0: They were really great.
2: Good.
0: Go see Blake. He's a great guy. And you had the corn dog.
1: Yeah, I had the classic corn dog.
2: You had a classic corn dog. There's nothing better than a classic corn dog.
1: Nothing better than a classic corn dog.
2: But wait till the surprise you're going to get tonight.
1: What do we got?
0: Oh, jeez.
1: Is that our tease? Yeah. Just the evil laugh?
2: This one's evil, too.

0: Oh, no.
1: Hey, come on, you're scaring the kids.
2: Oh, no, but man, you know what? The rain's got out. This place looks beautiful.
0: Yeah.
2: And the rides are all running, and food vendors are, they're ready for you to come out here to Porter County Fair. Even if you're not coming to Demo Derby, come on out. There's great music right next door.
1: Yeah. Absolutely.
0: The, I mean, the temperature is really cool and comfortable.
2: It's beautiful out here.
0: Right.
2: I know. It's nice. And the rain's going to stay away. So come on out and have supper.
1: All right.
0: Perfect.
2: Okay. It's supper night at the
1: supper
2: Porter
1: night
2: County Fair, and date night, and bring your farmer friend to the fair.
0: All of the above.
1: And by the way.
2: Oh, and if you're a radio fan, come on out too.
0: Yeah, we're here.
1: White Sox Cub fans, you'll win a prize pack. Just come out and see us at the Country Cabin.
0: Show us your Cubs or White Sox gear. We've got you a whole Indiana 105 prize pack. All right. Farmer Dave, we'll be back. I don't know if I trust him today.
1: I don't know.
0: Any day, really.
1: I don't know. All right, we'll be back. Porter County Fair.
3: Hey, it's Ryan Fox. And this weekend on ACC, we tell you all about Shania Twain's big change. Luke Bryan says thanks. And we have some fun back in high school with country newcomer Ashley Cook. Plus, will Jason Aldean repeat at number one for the fourth week in a row? Or will Morgan Wallen have something to say about it? 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
6: Hey, Brooke. Thanks for having me. 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What's going on with your machine? 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There's tons of people that thought they were going to spend several hundred dollars on a machine when it turned out they just needed a $50 part or a $60 part or a $20 part to get them up and running. And we can help with those repairs, too. We help people diagnose their own machines every day.
5: And that's something you actually do a lot of times.

0: Hi, it's Brooke Hunter with Matt McCann from Affordable Appliances. Hey, Matt.
1: Hey, Brooke. Thanks for having me. 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What's going on with your machine? 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
0: And that's something you actually do a lot of times over the phone, right? 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

0: hat.
1: Indiana 105 and Nate Venturelli, hard hat. Phil King along with you. And speaking of Nate, he is going to be opening up for Chris Lane in Lowell. It is a grand opening of the new Nassau Park in Lowell tomorrow night. And like I said, Chris Lane, Nate Venturelli opening up. Gates open at 5. Music starts at 6. There's parking available at Freedom Park. No chairs, but bring blankets. It's at 136 Washington Street. It's going to be a great show. Go, Nate. All right, coming back, we're going to check in with, let's see. Ooh, we've got Keith Urban and Clint Black coming up. Indiana 105.
2: Summer is here. And
3: hi, it's Brooke Hunter with Matt McCann from Affordable Appliances. Hey, Matt.
4: Hey, Brooke. Thanks for having me. When a person comes in and wants a new machine, one of our first questions is going to be, tell us about your machine. What's going on with your machine? You can look at our reviews on the internet. There's tons of people that thought they were going to spend several hundred dollars on a machine when it turned out they just needed a $50 part or a $60 part or a $20 part to get them up and running. And we can help with those repairs too. We help people diagnose their own machines every day.
3: And that's something you actually do a lot of times over the phone, right? 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
4: Over the phone, if somebody calls, yes, absolutely. 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
3: yes.
4: But we can help people diagnose or at least point them in the right direction of how to diagnose their machine. And if people want to bring in parts and have us check them out and see if they're good, customers have done that too. 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
6: Hey, this is Grace Gosted. 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
1: A powerful storm system is starting to fire up over the Midwest and Central Plains again. NOAA has issued a 2 out of 4 risk of flash flooding for parts of Minnesota, Wisconsin, Illinois, and other states across the region today. The biggest threats from storm development in the afternoon and evening hours are large hail and damaging winds. And millions in the West from Arizona to Montana are about to bake with the hottest summer temperatures yet. Phoenix and Palm Springs could get close to 120 tomorrow and Sunday, and Death Valley could hit 126 degrees. The extreme heat risk could affect up to 40 million people across the western states and into the plains of North Dakota. President Trump says he's losing faith in the ability to strike a deal with Iran. Speaking today at a cabinet meeting at Camp David, Trump said Iranian negotiators make him angry because all they do is lie. However, he said talks are happening all the time. The president said the U.S. will continue hitting them very hard with strikes. This all comes after Trump announced a deal that would see the disarming of Hamas. I'm Chris Caraggio.
2: Indiana University has officially closed its Muslim philanthropy initiative following scrutiny over the university program's relationship with Hayat Yalou, an overseas organization sanctioned by the U.S. Department of the Treasury for providing significant material support to Hamas. 8 Indiana lawmakers are demanding an investigation into the relationship. The Treasury Department says the organization is a sham charity operating as part of Hamas's international fundraising infrastructure, providing significant material support to Hamas. The Treasury says Hayat Yalou is also the operational headquarters and financial hub for the Muslim Brotherhood. This isn't the first time IU's Muslim philanthropy program has faced criticism. The lawmakers demand a thorough and formal review. Save the Dunes is looking for pictures capturing the various ecosystems of the region for their 2026 photo contest. They're focusing on 6 main categories: forests, prairies, wetlands, savannas, rivers, and of course, beaches and dunes. They're taking submissions through August 1st. The top photo will be featured on a new banner, and a winner from each category will receive a Save the Dunes swag bag. We've shared more information on the Region News Team Facebook page. The father of a convicted high school shooter in Georgia is now facing a prison term himself. NBC's Aaron Gilchrist reports.
3: The warning lights were flashing brighter and brighter, and you didn't get him help, and you didn't remove his access to the guns.
4: Judge Nicholas Prim handing down a sentence of 15 years following emotional impact statements from victims' family members.
2: Colin Gray was convicted of second-degree murder and several other charges earlier this year for giving his son the gun that was used to kill 2 students and 2 teachers at the Barrow County School in September of 2024. Colin Gray is the first parent of a school shooter to be convicted of murder. Colt Gray, who is now 16 years old, was recently sentenced to life in prison without the possibility of parole. For the Region News Team, I'm Jamie Foster. 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
1: Taking a look at the region roadways, we still have that long line of traffic going in to the Portage Toll Plaza up on the Indiana Toll Road headed westbound. Everything else this afternoon, just pockets of traffic all over northwest Indiana. Don't forget, if you're headed into the Porter County Fair tonight to see the Demolition Derby or Ride Rides, leave a little early if you're trying to get there, just because you never know what the traffic's going to be up on 49 at the Porter County Fairgrounds. I-65, 80, 94, looking pretty good. The rest of the toll road headed into the city or eastbound, looking pretty good as well. 49 in good shape, too. If you see a traffic trouble spot, call our hotline, 219-405-7743 with the Region Road Report. I'm Mike Bonaventura.
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3: For Northwest Indiana, rain moves in tonight. It could be heavy at times. Lows will be in the mid-60s. Temperatures won't really go anywhere on Saturday. Highs will be around 70 with showers throughout the day. Showers continue Saturday night with lows in the upper 60s. We'll be around 70 on Sunday with showers in the morning, then mostly cloudy skies in the afternoon. Monday, dry, mostly sunny with highs in the mid-70s, upper 70s Tuesday with mostly sunny skies. That's your region forecast.
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7: Friday is just a day before the weekend. 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
1: He's back.
0: Alicia.
1: One of these things looks spicy.
0: I smell fruit and I smell spice.
1: Yeah. What,
0: Farmer Dave.
2: Don't forget sweet.
1: Explain.
0: He brought us.
2: These are Korean corn dogs.
0: What are they?
2: Korean corn dogs.
0: Korean.
1: You're telling
0: corn
1: me there's
0: dogs.
1: A corn dog in there.
2: Maybe. Maybe not.
1: What else would be inside of it?
2: I don't know. You need to try one.
0: Does that have like cereal on top of it?
2: Yes, it does. It has fruity pebbles.
0: Fruity pebbles.
1: And then is this just like a bunch of sugar?
2: Fruity pebbles. This one is hot flaming Cheeto. And that's
1: hot
2: regular.
1: Hot flaming Cheeto. I'm trying to break
0: you know,
1: these
0: Dave,
1: off, so I'm not.
0: Dave, one of our listeners.
1: What in the world is this cheese? What is
0: it? It looks like cheese.
1: I'm going to use my hands now.
0: One of our listeners said that all you guys do...
1: Oh, my gosh.
0: All you guys do is eat at the cabin.
1: We do. We indeed do.
2: They gain weight, I lose it.
0: So, yeah, Alicia has...
1: Yeah, you make us gain weight while we're at the fair.
0: You have the fried cheese with Fruity Pebbles cereal.
1: Uh-huh.
2: That's it. She likes it. Freshly made for us. Mm. You ought to see her face right now. I wish you could see through here. It's good.
1: That good.
2: And Mike gets the spicy one.
0: I can't really do spicy.
2: Oh, here, okay.
0: What's
2: you
0: that?
2: You can have the sweet one.
0: The sweet one. All right. Oh, this is cinnamon.
1: Do I like cinnamon sugar? Okay.
0: I'll need
1: a plastic fork. Here's a fork.
0: All right.
1: Go in.
2: At least says I'm having another piece of that.
1: Now I need a napkin.
0: At first it looked like they were corn dogs.
2: Yeah, but they're Korean dogs.
1: So they just have cheese in it.
2: Mozzarella. Look at it. Mike's got a pull going. He got a great pull.
0: This is actually pretty good. It's different. I mean,
1: that is something you wouldn't expect. It's like the sweet and salty thing.
2: Nobody's trying to flame me Cheeto. I guess it will be me.
1: That's you. That's you, Farmer Dave.
0: Yeah, it's fried cheese. It looks like a corn dog on a stick with a breaded of fruity pebbles.
1: All right, Dave's going in.
0: Dave's got the Cheetos.
1: Is your mouth on fire?
2: That's mine.
1: You can have it.
0: Have it.
1: He brought one for each of us.
0: Okay,
1: how nice.
0: Where can we find this vendor at?
2: Out here around the loop. In here by the Bourbon Chicken. A bunch of them are over there. Pizza place. Mustache Lilies. There's a whole mess of Hucks right in there. Got pork tenderloins. Yeah. Just don't walk on by. Do the loop, man. There's great. And there's seating area over there.
1: There is,
2: two seating areas. So you can sit underneath and eat.
0: The one I had is like a elephant ear with cheese.
1: Yeah.
0: It's like elephant ear with
1: trying
0: cheese.
1: Trying to go in for another bite here.
2: Oh, there's an aftertaste.
1: The burn.
2: Good burn, man.
1: The burn aftertaste.

0: Look at the pole. Oh, the cheese pole. We have pictures of these poles.
1: Yeah, we got to take a picture.
0: Mike got a foot. He got a foot pole.
2: This is freshly made cheese, too.
0: Yeah.
1: Damn, that's pretty good.
2: Dave, yeah. I'm telling you, it surprises nice. Each and every day with food here.
0: Wait till tomorrow, the last day.
1: Uh-oh.
0: Always save the best for last, right?
1: There it is. All right. There it is.
2: Come out to the Porter County Fair. It's what is it, date night tonight, Dave?
0: It's date night. Bring your farmer to bring your farmer friend to the fair.
1: And get yourself a Korean corn dog.
0: Oh, don't forget to bring your cousin.
1: That too. Yeah.
2: We want to thank Salvation Army.
0: We're going to have a fair no matter what.
1: Yeah.
0: So come on out the...
1: A little bit of rain.
0: Demolition Derby. Yeah.
2: We want to thank Salvation Army Northwest Indiana, today's studio sponsor at this year's Porter County Fair.
1: Having a blast. Come on out and see us. We're here until 6.
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0: There was a video that went viral, and Jelly Roll was at a concert in New Hampshire, and he singled out a lady because he remembers her from every concert. She goes to every concert, and he goes, you know what? He looks to the side, give that lady free tickets always. She gets into my shows free always. And that was circulating on the social media platforms when Festival Lakes was going on. So it wasn't at Festival Lakes, but pretty nice that Jelly Roll did that to take care of his fans. Phil King along with you. We're going to check in with Mike and Alicia. They're at the Porter County Fair. That'll be coming up a little bit. We'll check in with them, but we're going to come back in a little bit and check in with traffic and your weekend forecast. Also, we have Mike's Catch of the Day on the way, Indiana 105.
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1: Cybersecurity is becoming a priority for the state of Indiana. Governor Braun today announced the establishment of the Office of Cybersecurity within the Indiana Department of Homeland Security. Officials say this represents a new phase of Indiana's effort to be cyber resilient. They say this approach will strengthen coordination and collaboration between state agencies and external stakeholders so Indiana is well positioned to prevent and recover from cybersecurity attacks. Women who have struggled with infertility are sharing stories online about becoming pregnant after taking GLP-1 medications. Health experts say GLP-1 drugs may improve fertility for some women by addressing conditions like obesity and insulin resistance, but results vary from person to person. Doctors are urging women to talk with their healthcare providers before using these medications, especially because some, including tirzepatide, carry warnings about birth control interactions. There's a major nationwide recall of eye drops underway. Nearly 12.5 million bottles of roto-cooling eye drops are affected. The FDA says they were sold individually and in two packs and include a number of varieties like All-in-One, Max Strength, and Optic Glow. This is what the FDA calls a Class 2 recall, which means the products involved may cause temporary, reversible effects while serious health consequences are unlikely. You can learn more about the recall and the products involved on the company's website. For the Region News Team, I'm Jamie Foster. Your forecast is coming up.
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3: Taking a look at the region roadways. Traffic around Northwest Indiana moving along really well this afternoon. Both directions of I-65 in good shape. 8094, just some moderate traffic moving back and forth, maybe a couple of pockets of tighter traffic up there. Toll road looking pretty good, except at that Portage Toll Plaza, still a bit of a line to get through that. Otherwise, everything looking pretty good. Now, the South Shore says all train traffic currently stopped near Gary due to some police activity. The delay is unknown. Updates will follow. If you see a traffic trouble spot, call our hotline 219-405-7743 with the Region Road Report. I'm Mike Bonaventura.
1: Northwest Indiana, cloudy and cool this weekend. Showers overnight tonight. Rain could be heavy at times with lows in the mid-60s. We'll be around 70 on Saturday with rain throughout the day. Rain will continue Saturday night with lows in the upper 60s. We'll be around 70 on Sunday with rain in the morning and mostly cloudy skies in the afternoon. We finally dry out as we head back to work next week. Monday, highs in the mid-70s with mostly sunny skies. Continued mostly sunny on Tuesday with highs approaching 80. That's your region forecast.
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5: The 3-0 to Peters. And he misses ball four. The White Sox will walk it off with a

0: dramatic fashion, the White Sox get it done.
1: Tristan Peters drew a bases-loaded walk in the 11th inning to force in Chase Mydroth, and the White Sox edge out the Yankees 2-1. The Sox are two games in front of Cleveland in the AL Central and visit the Tampa Bay Rays this weekend. Yesterday in St. Louis, Alex Bregman drove in the go-ahead run with a 10th-inning double, and the Cubs went on to beat the St. Louis Cardinals 4-2. The Cubs host the New York Yankees this weekend. WNBA last night, Camila Cardozo scored 18 of her 26 points in the fourth quarter. Sydney Taylor had 14, and the Chicago Sky overcame a 14-point deficit to beat the Connecticut Sun 94-88. Tonight, the Indiana Fever will visit the Portland Fire. Tonight at the Steelyard, the Gary South Shore Railcats host the Lake Country Dockhounds at 6:45 p.m. Post-game fireworks at the Steelyard. Last night at Legacy Fields in Crown Point, the Lake County Corn Dogs lost 6-5 to the Valpo Post 94 Vikings in the Region Collegiate Baseball League playoff semifinal game, ending their season. The Corn Dogs finished the 2026 regular season with a 20-11 overall record and a 12-3 record in the Region Baseball League action. That's sports.
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0: Indiana 105, you know that old saying, Alicia, time flies when you're having fun. I think the fact that we had so many things going on today, the time is just like, it's going right past
1: and
0: us.
1: And everyone is starting to come now. The rain is gone. Everybody's coming for the Night of Destruction, Demolition Derby.
0: A lot of families here today, and we have some winners because somebody had a Sox shirt on. What was his name?
1: I think you wrote it down.
0: Oh, his name was Matt, and he's from Valparaiso. We had
1: Jordy, a young Cubs fan. I didn't get where he was from, but Jordy and his family were here. He was wearing a Cubs shirt, so they took home the prize pack as well for wearing Cubs and White Sox today. And we'll have one more four-pack, I think, if Deep River Water Park passes for tomorrow.
0: Wow, and it cooled off, and the rain is out.
1: The rain is gone. Yeah.
0: So we want to thank Captain Jim and the Salvation Army, Northwest Indiana. They were ringing the bell. The campaign earlier today.
1: Yeah, and they brought some day camp kids as well to have a fun day at the fair.
0: And Farmer Dave, and that, I'll tell you something.
1: you devoured that Korean corn dog is what they call it. We posted them on our social media, so you can check out what we had today.
0: But mine was the cinnamon, because I can't do spice, the heat.
1: Farmer Dave was eating the Flamin' Hot Cheeto one, and he got about halfway through it, and I look at him, and his eyes are getting big. I'm like, Dave, do you need water? He's like, yeah.
0: And you hit the Fruity Pebbles.
1: The Fruity Pebbles one.
0: I mean, you know,
1: if you like the sweet and salty thing, you got to check that out. It's right in the food court here at the Porter County Fair. There's so many great food items. We've been seeing ears of corn and corn dogs and bags of cotton candy walking by today.
0: You're going to have a wonderful night tonight. Bring the family.

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0: One of them girls. Coming to the Lake County Fair next Thursday, August 6th, Mr. Lee Rice. The Lake County Fair kicks off August 7th. Phil King along with you. Good afternoon, everybody. The Casey's in Wheatfield had a promotion going on. I think all Casey's did with Lee Rice. He was promoting something, and there was a cardboard cutout of him. And I thought, wow, I got to get that. And somebody else grabbed it. But I just thought it'd be kind of cool to have a Nashville star cutout. I actually had one of Austin Powers, Mike Myers. Pretty cool. I ended up selling it and didn't get much. Go figure. A cardboard cutout of Austin Powers. Yeah, that's great for parties. Chris Cagle coming up.
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2: President Trump says he's losing faith in the ability to strike a deal with Iran. Speaking at a cabinet meeting at Camp David Friday, Trump said Iranian negotiators make him angry because all they do is lie. He says Iran's military is being destroyed and that the U.S. will continue hitting them very hard with military strikes. The president questioned reports that cyber attacks on over 30 Minnesota water systems may be linked to Iran. Multiple reports cite U.S. officials saying the attacks may be linked to Iran. When asked about that, Trump told reporters Minnesota was to blame for the cyber attacks. The president says his former personal attorney, Todd Blanche, should be immediately confirmed as U.S. Attorney General by the Senate. At Camp David, Trump called out Republican Senator John Cornyn of Texas, who's holding out on confirming Blanche until he gets a written guarantee that Trump's so-called anti-weaponization fund is indeed dead. That $1.8 billion fund could be used to compensate January 6th rioters turned defendants. I'm Scott Carr.
3: A Michigan City woman is headed to prison for her role in a scheme to introduce unapproved new drugs into the U.S. with the intent to defraud and mislead. The U.S. Attorney's Office says 32-year-old Jennifer Sekober of Michigan City helped her brother, 48-year-old Matthew Kawa of Grant Park, Illinois, scam an estimated 54,000 people out of over $5 million. They say the two lied to the world at large, saying their company, Paradigm Peptides, offered products that were safe, pure, tested, and manufactured in the United States, and that they were approved by the FDA. In reality, the company sold substances that were illegally imported from China, India, and other countries, causing severe negative effects on consumers' physical, psychological, and mental health. Sekober was sentenced to 16 months of prison, followed by 1 year of supervised release. Kawa was sentenced to 70 months of prison, followed by 1 year of supervised release. Both defendants were ordered to pay more than $78,000 in restitution. The court also entered a money judgment against Kawa in the amount of $5 million. Do you know someone who consistently goes the extra mile for customers? Nominate them for a Rose Award. The South Shore Convention and Visitors Authority says the award is for those who provide exceptional customer service. They say when a guest visits a business, they rarely meet the manager or owner. It's up to the frontline employee to make the customer's visit enjoyable. The Rose Awards were created to recognize these directors of first impression who consistently work hard to make our lives easier.

0: year. They also give out RISE awards for exceptional managerial employees. Nominations for both will be accepted through August 1st. We've shared more information on the Region News Team Facebook page. 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I'm Jamie Foster with the Region News Team.
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3: No crashes to speak of throughout Northwest Indiana. I-65, the toll road, US 30, US 41, moving along really well today. As far as 8094 is concerned, we've got some traffic up there, but nothing really major, no crashes, no real strong delays, nothing like that. As far as the South Shore is concerned, earlier we had said that they released a report about train traffic stopped near Gary due to police activity. The good news is all South Shore train traffic is now on the move, and that's good news. Enjoy your weekend. If you see a traffic trouble spot, call our hotline 209-405-7743 with a Region Road Report. I'm Mike Bonaventura.
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0: For Northwest Indiana, we have a cool and rainy weekend ahead. Tonight, heavy rain is possible with lows in the mid-60s. Showers are likely Saturday with highs around 70. More showers Saturday night with lows in the upper 60s. Sunday, we may have some showers in the morning. Then we should be partly sunny with highs in the low 70s. We dry out for Monday, mostly sunny with highs in the mid-70s. We'll be near 80 on Tuesday with mostly sunny skies. That's your region forecast.

0: Lauren Alaina, who, by the way, was an actress in a Hallmark movie. That's right, Roadhouse Romance from 2021. She plays a military veteran slash country singer who returns home only to find her late grandfather's barbecue place was struggling. So her and her high school sweetheart move in to save it. Can't you imagine? Doesn't that sound like a Hallmark movie? My wife will be happy to hear that one. Phil King along with you. Good evening, everybody. Trace Adkins, we're going to go back a few in the Indiana 105 Country Music Vault. And Mullet Man told me that he had a chance to meet Trace at the Porter County Fair. And Trace is so tall, Mike looked up to him and said, hey. And Trace like, hey, nice to see you, Mullet Man. Anyway, we're going to check in with Trace Adkins. Hudson Westbrook coming up, Indiana 105.
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Then later on when we finished our songs about scars and cars and broken hearts, I saw him. He was standing there right next to the stage and he shouted,

0: Morgan Wallen, it's the Country Station, Indiana 105. Thank you for choosing us. Appreciate you guys being there. Phil King along with you. Coming up next weekend, it is the Touch of Dutch Festival in Demotte. And boy, is it grown. It used to be a lot smaller, but it's really kicking along. And they have a lot of cool things lined up. Of course, the car show kicks off at 9 o'clock, goes till 2 o'clock. I am going to register my Dodge this year. Hopefully I'm there. Hopefully I'll see you. Come on out and say hi. If it runs. Last year it broke down on me and I didn't make it. But they're going to have Dutch dancers. They're going to have different bands lined up. Naughty's going to be there. Lindsay Lowe is from Southern Indiana, and she does a great job. If you've never heard of her, check her out on social media. But yeah, check it out. It's going to be a good time. Touch of Dutch next Saturday. All right, coming back, we're going to check out your weekend forecast, and we have Parmalee on the way. Miranda Lambert 2, Indiana 105.
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0: 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Indiana will implement work requirements for new applicants and eligible existing members starting January 1st, 2027. These requirements emphasize a balanced, values-driven approach, pairing compassion with member responsibility, ensuring that access to health care is supported by work, job training, education, and community participation. For the Region News Team, I'm Jamie Foster. Your forecast is coming up next. For Northwest Indiana, heavy rain tonight with lows in the mid-60s. More rain on Saturday with highs around 70. Showers continue Saturday night with lows in the upper 60s. We'll be in the low 70s Sunday with showers in the morning and partly sunny skies in the afternoon. We dry out Monday, mostly sunny with highs in the mid-70s. Upper 70s Tuesday with mostly sunny skies. That's your region forecast.
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0: Parmalee, it's the country station, Indiana 105, and it is deer season. Every time of year is deer season around here in the region. My wife and I were actually going to visit my son in Griffith, and she goes, "Hey, watch out." We were going down Broad Street where it meets Main Street, and she saw a baby deer. It was like, oh my gosh, wouldn't expect to see that up there. But yeah, watch out for those deer as you're traveling along Northwest Indiana. Coming up tomorrow, Nate Venturilli opening up for Chris Lane. It's the new Nassau Park in Lowell, and it's a grand opening celebration. Gates open at 5, music starts at 6. Parking is available at Freedom Park. No chairs, they ask you not to bring chairs, bring blankets. And it's located at 136 Washington Street in Lowell, and that's happening tomorrow. All right, we're going to go back in time, and we're going to rock it with the Tractors. 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

George Burge, Indiana 105. Shout out to all of our bus drivers in Northwest Indiana. My brother-in-law is a bus driver, and he says, you know what, Phil? When you retire, you should get a retiring gig and drive a bus. I said, let me think about it. No. No way. So a salute to all of our bus drivers out there in Northwest Indiana. You guys have got your hands full. We appreciate you. Luke Combs coming at you next.